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0: You. Others that might make your heart melt with empathy. And some that you're just going to say, oh my word, Delilah, get real. They didn't just say that. All that and more.

0: Carol. Hi, this is Delilah.
1: Hey, Delilah.
0: What can I do for you?
1: I would like to dedicate a very special song to a very special lady in my life.
0: What's her name?
1: Her name is Brenda.
0: And tell me how much you love Brenda.
1: Oh, man, I tell you what, she is the most awesome treasure that God has ever placed in my life, and I just absolutely love and adore her with all my heart and soul, Delilah.
0: And what do you want to hear for her tonight?
1: I think the best and appropriate song for this amazing treasure that God has brought into my life is Amazed by Lone Star.
0: Now, you haven't defined this relationship with this lady. You said lady. You didn't say girlfriend. You didn't say fiance. You didn't say wife. You said lady.
1: Well, actually, it's more like a long-distance relationship type. And we met through a Christian singles group about, working on 2 months now. And it first started out as just a simple little email and then started chatting. And then all of a sudden, these little chats turned into a whole lot more, and we just absolutely discovered that we've got a whole lot in common that's just so amazing.
0: So, again, you haven't told me. Are you at the girlfriend stage yet?
1: Oh, yeah. Yes, we are. We are definitely at the boyfriend-girlfriend type stage.
0: And are we hoping it'll go a step further? Are we thinking might be who God wants you to spend your life with?
1: Definitely. We both have really talked and talked and talked, and we both believe that God definitely has set us up in a situation where we will be each other's soulmates for the rest of our life and beyond.

0: You know, it can be so hard in times of trial, when you're going through difficult times, to remember that there is a tomorrow and that all things will be made new again. It's easy to forget that, especially as we head into the winter months, especially as we say goodbye to summer and sunshine, and the days get shorter and the nights get longer and the leaves are starting to fall. But don't lose that special spirit inside of you. Let it remain there even when the trees are starting to lose their leaves. Remind yourself that things will be made new again. We'll be back. 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
3: 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But if you come during a event like a binding demo, we're having a thrashing demo, those type of things, you're going to see a binder working traditionally in oat field binding. You'll see the oats being traditionally threshed on a threshing machine built in 1919. We also do pop-up lunches.
2: Those are delicious.
3: As well as a demo that goes along with it.
2: And you would reference the property real quickly. How many acres can be explored up there?
3: Oh, there's about over 500 acres there. There's a map at the kiosk when you hit the parking lot. Grab that and walk the trails as well as explore the property itself.
2: Great. Well, thank you so much for being part of keeping this gem alive and available to all of us here in New Hampshire and beyond. And again, the website is sanbornmills.org.
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0: Hello, you've called the Delilah Show. Who's this?
1: Hi, my name's Michelle. How are you tonight?
0: Michelle, I'm wonderful. What can I do for you?
1: First, I'd just like to say a big thank you to you. I think you always do a great job. I'm not always able to get through, and just thank you for the wonderful, uplifting things that you say to people. I think you're an inspiring spirit, and it's just awesome that you even exist.
0: Thank you for your sweet words. What can I do for you?
1: I just went through a tough time a while ago, and my mom was a big support for me during the time. Best friend of mine lost his father, but the father was a real father figure to me as well. And anyway, I just was hoping that you could play a song for me. I had one in mind. Take These Broken Wings.
0: By Mr. Mister.
1: I love that song.
0: I will play that, and I hope God takes your broken wings and helps you to fly again.
1: Thank you so much. Have a blessed evening.
0: You too. I'm sorry for your loss, honey.

0: You know, on this show, we talk about a lot of things. We talk about love, life, families, children, adoption. We talk about dreams. We talk about legendary love stories. We talk about our kids and our friends' kids. I want to be a safe place to come. I want this show to be a safe place for you to come at night, where you can dream your wildest dreams and then you can put feet to those dreams. It's one thing to dream of being a singer, producer, entertainer. It's one thing to dream of being a writer or a painter. It's another thing to do the hard work of doing it. So I'm here to encourage the dreams, but more importantly, I am here to help you to find the courage and the strength to just do it. Just get off your behind and do it. Start writing. Put your pen on a piece of paper or sit down at the computer and start typing and share those stories with the world that are inside your heart and your mind. Start painting. Find an easel, find a canvas. If you can't afford a canvas, find a piece of paper. If you can't afford to buy paints, then go to a thrift store and buy some colored pencils for 99 cents and start drawing, start sketching, start creating, start knitting or crocheting, and then take that wonderfulness, that wonderful thing, that wonderfulness that you've created and give it away. Give it to somebody that it will touch their heart in a profound way. Something to think about on this night. Thank you for joining me. 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
5: 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September 1st marked the opening of bear season, and bow hunters can try to tag a deer or turkey beginning on September 15th. It's also time to figure out who you would like to hunt with this year. The apprentice program allows people who don't hunt to try hunting underneath the guidance of an experienced hunter without having to take a hunter education course. It doesn't get much easier than that to introduce someone to the adventures of hunting. And with all due respect to Andy Williams, it really is the most wonderful time of the year.
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0: Hi, you've called the Delilah Show. Who's this?
1: This is Gary Brown. Oh my God, I cannot believe I'm speaking to Delilah.
0: Hello, Gary Brown. I can't believe I'm speaking to Gary Brown.
1: Oh my goodness. Oh, you're like the greatest. I mean, I tell you, I mean, I've tried for days and I told my wife I will not give up. And I keep trying to try. I cannot believe I'm talking to Delilah.
0: Now that you're here, now that you didn't give up, what can I do for you?
1: Oh, I just want to dedicate a song to my wife. I mean, she's everything. She's my rock, my foundation. I mean, other than my Lord Jesus Christ, my wife is, she's just there. She's been there for me, I mean, through all my ups and my downs and my good, my bads, my happy, my sad. She's just everything. And I just don't know. I can't see life without her, you know.
0: Well, let's pray you never have to see life without her.
1: Okay. I thank you so much. And Delilah, it's an honor and a pleasure to be able to speak with you over the phone. I just feel privileged to even get through and speak to you, you know.
0: Oh, thank you. You have a great night.
1: You too. Thank you.

0: 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I want to
1: 95.7 WZID Manchester.
0: And then I want you to turn around and take that encouragement and share it with someone else. Be a bright light. Be a light of hope. A light of joy in the lives of others.

0: Karen, welcome. What can I do for you?
1: I wanted to see if you could play a special song for me, Delilah. I've been going through a few little low sorts lately. I've got two teenage children that are going through adolescence, and they're just...
0: driving mom nuts.
1: Yes.
0: Breaking your heart. You don't understand how they went from such little angels a few years ago to such hard-headed monsters today.
1: I know, but I was them once. And
0: yeah.
1: I called my mom not too long ago and apologized to her for everything I did to her. And I told my kids they'd call me someday when they're older and apologize to me. But
0: right now, they are so far from that reality.
1: No, and my daughter just informed me today she's moving out, and so I'm just...
0: How old is she?
1: She's 19.
0: Oh, well, I moved out a lot younger than that, so...
1: I know. I know they love me.
0: Yeah, they do, but right now, they don't like you very much.
1: No, they don't.
0: And that's okay. The best things we can give our children are our roots and wings.
1: Yeah.
0: And if you've given them a strong foundation of love, even though right now they're being hard heads, those roots are going to keep them close to your heart forever.
1: I know. A lot of people tell me that I'm a great mom and that I did things to my kids that no one ever would have done. I mean, left them with memories when they finally get past this adolescence that they will look back and go, oh my God. But
0: right now, we just have to live through it.
1: Yes.
0: Well, you'll make it through, and you'll come out on the other side, and so will they.
1: I know.
0: And I'll be here to rejoice with you when you get that phone call and your daughter goes, Mom, I'm so wicked sorry.
1: It just seems like it's so far away, but I know it's not.

0: As the temperatures begin to drop, as the days grow shorter, the sun is coming up later in the morning. I have a friend who doesn't sleep. She sleeps, but she's kind of a babby. She goes to bed about 8:30 or 9 o'clock, and then she gets up at 3 or 4 in the morning, and she said it's dark now until later in the morning. It's that transitional time between the warmth of summer and the cool of autumn. That transition can evoke feelings of change, can bring about a feeling of reflection, a feeling of gratitude. I hope you are having a grateful night. I am grateful for you. I truly am. If not for you, my listeners, over all these years, I would have had to have gotten a real job. I don't know what that would look like because I don't know how to do anything real. Like, I don't know how to use computers. I don't know how to add numbers up. I don't know what I would do if I had to get a real job. So thank you for making my life so good that I get to be here talking to you every night. 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For women with postmenopausal osteoporosis at high risk for fracture, there's more you can do to strengthen your bones. Evenity is the only bone builder that also helps slow bone loss. 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

0: Hi, Patty. Thank you for being here. What can I do for you tonight?
1: Well, you know what? I'll be married 35 years next month, and my husband has been so good to me and my children. I just feel like I've been totally

0: blessed. 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
1: Got a little bun in the oven there.
0: Yeah, she is.
1: When is she due?
0: She's due around my anniversary. And so I'm just really excited about just feeling the love, you know, from my family. And I look at other people and I see how much they're not getting that kind of love. And, you know, their families are split apart and things. And I feel like I'm truly blessed.
1: You are indeed blessed.
0: And you know what, Delilah? Every day I look at my children, and both of my children are drug-free. They're strong. They have great jobs. They're raising beautiful children. And my daughter's just that's my baby, and she's pregnant now. My little Autumn is pregnant. And so she's giving me my first granddaughter, and I feel like the Crawford women are always going to be together.
1: You are indeed blessed.
0: So,
1: you know, I didn't know how much my mom loved me until I got pregnant. And then all of a sudden it all made sense.
0: Yeah. And when you hatch your little babies and they're following behind you and you're feeling like your hair is falling out because you're pulling it out, and there's grandma, you know, and that's what I felt I want to be. I want to be the greatest grandma there is.
1: Well, you give them love. Thank you for calling, honey. God bless you.
0: God bless you, too.
1: Bye-bye.
0: Bye-bye.

0: In this crazy world in which we live, and it is getting crazier by the minute, in this crazy world, you gotta have something to believe in. If you don't have a mustard seed of faith, you're gonna lose your mind. There's just too much insanity going on. You can't even watch the news for 10 minutes. If I didn't have my faith to keep me grounded, oh my goodness. Tonight, I hope you've got something to believe in, someone to believe in. And I hope this show helps deepen those beliefs and encourages you to reach out in love. 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
7: Hi, it's Amanda with Groponi Automotive in Bowen Concord, and I'm here with my friend Ray Ramsey, who is a farm manager at Sanborn Mills Farm, and this is probably my favorite place in the state of New Hampshire. 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
8: Well, we offer traditional workshops as well as a working farm. 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We just ask people not to go inside the buildings without staff present. But if you come during a event like a binding demo, we're having a thrashing demo, those type of things, you're going to see a binder working traditionally in an oat field binding. You'll see the oats being traditionally thrashed on a threshing machine built in 1919. We also do pop-up lunches.
7: Those are delicious.
8: As well as a demo that goes along with it.
7: And you would reference the property real quickly. How many acres can be explored up there?
8: Oh, there's about over 500 acres there. There's a map at the kiosk when you hit the parking lot. Grab that and walk the trails as well as explore the property itself.
7: Great. Well, thank you so much for being part of keeping this gem alive and available to all of us here in New Hampshire and beyond. And again, the website is sanbornmills.org.
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0: Hi, good evening. Welcome to the Delilah Show. Who's this?
1: Johnny. Yeah, I've been trying to reach you. I've got sort of a dedication, sort of a question. I've known my best friend since we were like 10. We thought about hooking up for a while and then decided it was best that we didn't. Mostly I was just scared of losing her as a friend. And I went and joined the Army for the past 6 years. And you know, it kind of hurts. You know, I kind of let go of something that could have been. But so
0: you're hanging out with the family. You're hanging out with her. You're realizing that you're in love with her. So why don't you tell her that?
1: Because she's married.
0: Oh, that's why you can't tell her that.
1: You know, several times her and her little sister told me how she's not happy, but...
0: But she's married. You can't be the reason that she's not... Yeah.
1: I don't want to be the way out or the rebound.
0: All right, let me find a good song for you, honey. Thank you for calling.

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0: Take notice of the gifts in your life. And whatever it is you're going through is not going to go away, but you will have the strength to get through it.

0: Marcus, hi, welcome to the Delilah Show. Who is on your heart tonight?
1: Well, actually, it's a friend of mine. And as I've been traveling back and forth, I keep listening to your show because it tends to be the only thing on that's really interesting. They can't seem to play any good stuff on the radio anymore, except your show. So,
0: thank you.
1: Yeah, well, I keep hearing all these stories of, you know, heartache and things like that. And coming back from a friend tonight, I kind of realized the truth that I have never realized before. And it's starting to make me wonder if everything that I write about is actually wrong. But as she is on my mind, I'm wondering, you know, maybe if there's any answer to love and all that, maybe the only thing we can do is take a step back and quit dreaming of the fantasy of it and really focus on the it, which is probably the most successful part of it, or what we really need in our lives. Of course, that might just seem like mindless philosophy, too. I don't know.
0: Oh, no. I think that so many people, my producer Janie and I were talking this morning about how when you're young, especially, you buy into this fantasy of what you think it is supposed to be. And you miss out on so many important and life-changing and wonderful situations because you're expecting it to look like something else.
1: Right. Well, and the thing is, you know, they always talk about the things that we're most afraid of are the things we don't understand. And maybe that is true, but I think the things that we're more afraid of is the actual success of it.
0: Okay, what's your friend's name?
1: Christine.

0: Do you have a spontaneous spirit? Are you spontaneous? Do you like to do things spur of the moment? Are you willing to be flexible? I can't spend much time around people who are not flexible. I was raised by a father who was not flexible. He could be spontaneous sometimes, but he lived within this rigid set of expectations. He had unrealistic expectations of himself and unrealistic expectations of others. And so even the simplest of things had to be done the right way, like carving a pumpkin or decorating a Christmas tree or packing to go camping. He had all these rules in his head of how things had to be done. I don't like that. I didn't like it then. I like it even less now. I hope you are a go with the flow kind of person, that you can adapt. And when life gives you lemons, you can make lemonade. I hope that you have learned not to put such high expectations on others or on situations. I know some people that can go see a play or go see the Grand Canyon or go see something fabulous, but because they had certain expectations in their mind, it didn't measure up. Life is too precious for that. Life is way too precious. Cherish this present moment and live it fully. 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

0: Yeah, what can I do for you?
1: Yes, I just wanted to dedicate a song to my boyfriend, Oleg.
0: Where are you from originally?
1: Ukraine.
0: And Oleg, I'm assuming, is too?
1: Yeah, he is.
0: Because that's not a name that's very common when people call me on this show.
1: Yeah, it's very unique.
0: And what do you want to tell him?
1: I just want to tell him that I love him so much. He's been going through a rough time. He started a new business at a very young age. He's 20.
0: What kind of business?
1: He sells fireplaces, stone fireplaces.
0: And does he

0: build these, or he just represents them?
1: Well, my dad is actually the manufacturer. He makes them and he sells them. So he's opened a store, a showroom.
0: Very cool. Very cool. Yeah. And are you going to be in the family business too?
1: Yeah, I am. I'm currently working there at the showroom.
0: And what song can I play for the one you love?
1: Well, I really want to play the most romantic Celine Dion song. I haven't chosen one yet because they're all just so beautiful, but if you can choose one for me.
0: I don't know if I can do the most romantic because, like you said, there are so many beautiful ones, but I will find something special for you.
1: Okay, thank you so much.
0: You have a great night and good luck with your business.
1: Thank you.

0: Have I told you lately how much I enjoy being here with you at night? I stinking love being on the air with you at night. I love taking your calls. I love prying into your business. I love finding out who's on your heart. I love finding out what makes you excited, what makes you passionate about the future, what makes you tick. I'm so glad that you are spending this time with me, and I appreciate the fact that you've got options. I know that, and that's why I wanted to say thank you. Thank you for choosing this option and letting me be a part of your evening. I'll be back with your request and your dedications coming up. 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

0: Rachel. What can I do for you?
1: I was calling tonight because I'm on my way home to go and pick out my wedding flowers for my upcoming wedding. And I was listening to your show, and it just reminded me that years ago when my fiance and I were in high school, I was leaving for college, and he actually called your show and got on and requested a song for the two of us. And it just kind of made me think back to that time and, you know, happy memories and everything, thinking that, you know, almost 8 years ago this happened. So
0: I've been a part of your nights all this time.
1: Yeah, way back when. And, you know, very, very rarely does a guy in high school tell his brand new girlfriend, oh, I listened to Delilah. And so now thinking back then and listening to your show and hearing people share their stories, it kind of, you know, meant that much to me to think that, oh, I'm so nervous, I'm shaking now that I'm on the phone. Just thinking about, you know, what we have together and all the years to come.
0: So you need a song that reflects all that. Do you have one on your heart, or can I pick one for you?
1: Well, you know, a long time ago, you picked Lady in Red for us. And ever since then, every time I hear that song, I think about how he called and talked with you. And so that's always reminded me of your show and way back when, 7 years ago.
0: Okay, I'll play it for you again this evening.
1: Okay, thank you very much.
0: Bye-bye.
1: Bye.

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0: Doing, I'm glad you're spending this time with us. We're here to talk to you and to listen to you and to encourage you and to just make the night a peaceful place to be.

0: Hi, you've called the Delilah Show. Who is this?
1: This is Cheyenne. In 2011, I got divorced. In 2012, we decided to reconcile and came back. And, you know, I'm thankful for that.
0: So are you reconciled with your husband? Have you remarried? Are you working in that direction?
1: No, we're not. We're not remarried, and I don't think we're working in that direction. I just think that we're comfortable like we are.
0: So do you live together?
1: Yes, we do.
0: And you're divorced?
1: And we're divorced. We came back home together for the sake of our kids, and then we just became friends. And I know that is so hard to believe, but we got to know each other all over again.
0: So it sounds to me like you guys are still in love.
1: You know, I do love the guy.
0: So why not try to bring the passion back?
1: Maybe.
0: Girl, let me understand this. Does he have a good job? Does he work hard?
1: Yeah, he has a good job. He builds boat docks.
0: So he's got a good job. He's a hard-working man. Is he good looking?
1: He's cute.
0: And you're not stupid in love with this man?
1: I used to be. I used to be. Oh, my goodness.
0: What is keeping you from letting down that wall with him right now? Because I can hear that you love him.
1: I do, Delilah. I do. He is so good.

0: Have I mentioned that September is my favorite time of year this month? The kids going back to school and Friday night lights, football games, all the excitement of fall sports, and just the change in the atmosphere, the change in the air, the energy, the excitement, the beauty of fallen leaves. I hope you are having a wonderful September. If you've got birthdays this month like we do, I hope you are celebrating with folks that you love. Thank you for letting me be a part of your September nights. 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

0: welcome to the Delilah Show. Who is this?
1: My name is Arden. I'm going through stage 3 breast cancer right now, and I'm going through chemo. And my boyfriend, I came home from going for my 7th chemo treatment. I came home and he had moved out.
0: What?
1: Everything. Yes.
0: That is a new low in despicable.
1: I am so upset. And he keeps calling me every day.
0: Why? Just to rub it in? Just to add salt to the wound?
1: No, he's just, and he told me he misses me and he made a mistake.
0: Wow, I am so sorry, but you know what? I believe that when we don't nurture and honor ourselves and put our needs up there, and we're always taking care of other people, that adds stress to our life and that adds illness to our life. So the fact that this person who is not a kind, good, or loving person is no longer there for you to have to caretake, that might actually help you to heal faster.
1: Yes, totally true. I have a saying, positivity comes through the front door, negativity stays out of the door.

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0: Berlin would take my breath away. 95.7 WZID. A cloudy night, a little bit of rain, a little fog, getting down to 49. And later today, skies will become mostly sunny. Highs will be around 68. 30 minutes of today's best music on the way. Teddy Swims, Lady Gaga, Sam Smith, and more next.
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0: Bon Jovi, You Give Love a Bad Name, 95.7 WZID. 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Later today, becoming mostly sunny, highs around 68. 30 minutes of today's best music on the way, and tonight at 7, cool down and relax and unwind with Delilah. 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

0: Cindy Lauper with Girls Just Want to Have Fun, 95.7 WZID. Cloudy skies, some rain, some fog, a low 48. And later today, mostly sunny, highs around 68. 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

0: Uh-huh. 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We'll have cloudy skies, some rain, some fog, a low 48. And later today, becoming mostly sunny with a high around 68. 30 minutes of today's best music on the way. Harry Styles, Nelly Furtado, Imagine Dragons, and more next.
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0: Tiffany with I Think We're Alone Now, 95.7 WZID. Good morning. New Hampshire in the morning on the way. Look for mostly sunny skies today, 68. Some clouds tonight down to 46. Partly sunny tomorrow, highs around 64. If you're looking for something cool to check out this week, do you remember actor Gary Sinise? 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
1: Good morning, Manchester Police asking the public for help in identifying a person of interest in connection with last week's vandalism at the Mocha Pot coffee shop. Surveillance images show an individual wearing a dark jacket, cap, and face mask. Police say the break-in occurred during the overnight hours last Tuesday into Wednesday when multiple windows were smashed on both the Hanover Street storefront and along the right side of the shop, as well as offensive language and symbols of hate spray-painted on the wall. Home heating oil costs are expected to see higher than normal rates this winter. The rising prices are closely tied to the war in Iran, according to the National Energy Assistance Directors Association. New Hampshire recently passed new laws for heating companies to be more upfront about their prices. These new regulations require the disclosure of fees upfront and allow consumers to walk away from their current provider more easily. And the New Hampshire Forum will convene approximately 50 randomly selected Granite Staters on Friday for its first statewide civic assembly. It's going to be a three-day gathering focused on housing affordability and home ownership in New Hampshire. Delegates selected to reflect the state's geographic, demographic, and political diversity will hear from experts, deliberate with one another, and develop policy proposals addressing New Hampshire's housing challenges. In sports, Patriots beat the Steelers yesterday 20-3. Red Sox lost to the Rays 5-1. 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Cloudy today, a high 68. Some clouds this evening, overnight low 50. And a mix of clouds and sun tomorrow, high 64. 53 degrees at WZID.
2: Here we go, Monday. Here we go. Whoa. Here we go, Monday. What?
1: You know what? I'm actually happy to see Monday because I need a break from the weekend.
2: I like the weekend.
1: Yeah.
2: It was...
1: crazy.
2: An extremely busy weekend.
1: Yep.
2: Very busy weekend.
1: So give me one of your pom-poms. I'll take it.
2: Margaret with the pom-poms today. Here we go, Monday.
1: Thank you, Monday. Thank goodness I needed you.
2: Hold on. I'm stalling here for a minute because I need something.
1: I know you're stalling.
2: Keep talking.
1: What are you looking for is the question.
2: See.
1: Okay. Well, I normally don't want your pom-poms, but like I said, after this weekend, it was so busy. There were so many things going on this weekend around Manchester, never mind outskirts of town, because you were at the Milford Festival.
2: Oh, yeah,
1: there was Comic-Con, was Glendy, and there was Brewfest, and oh my goodness, so
2: all right,
1: much.
2: Why I was pausing, because today is Monday, September 21st. What do we know about September 21st?
3: Do you remember?
2: Not prepared for that yet.
1: I know. It's all right.
2: I saw a note on my thing. Why is it's 21st of September. This song. It is Wife Appreciation Day today, so you're appreciated today.
1: Oh, good.
2: Yep. Also, Beef Stroganoff Day today.
1: Yum.
2: Appreciate Beef Stroganoff as well. And Earth, Wind, and Fire Day.
1: Yay.
2: Do you remember? There you go, the 21st of September. You remember? I hopefully remember because it's today.
1: Yeah.

0: having fun with Neil, Marga, and Emily.
1: Yeah!
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0: 95.7 WZID. Yeah, hold on to that feeling. Don't stop believing. That's what the Red Sox are saying.
1: That's right.
0: They made it to the postseason.
1: I don't know how.
0: They backed right in is what they did.
1: They did.
0: Because they lost the series in Tampa this weekend.
1: Mm-hmm.
0: But somehow they made it to the
1: playoffs. Yeah.
0: So they're going to face the Yankees. I mean, they're still got to finish out the regular season.
1: Mm-hmm.
0: But they made it to the...
1: Yeah, well, they'll regroup today.
0: And the team that played at Gillette Stadium yesterday looked like the Patriots of old, of last year.
1: Mm-hmm.
0: They're back.
1: Mm-hmm.
0: Let's hope. 20-3 winners over the Steelers.
1: It was a good game.
0: Well, it was a good game because it came up, went the way you wanted it to.
1: It did.
0: Right?
1: It did. Yeah. But I felt like the first quarter just flew.
0: Yeah.
1: Like, I'm like, it's already over? Whoa.
0: Right. One quarter down. Boom.
1: Thanks, Travion Henderson.
0: Yeah. Man, that guy's got some wheels, huh?
1: Uh-huh.
0: Pew. There you go.
1: Yep.
0: I like it. So that was good. 20-3. You know, you kept Aaron Rodgers on the sideline pretty much most of the game.
1: Mm-hmm.
0: Much to his chagrin. Yep. Well, there you go. Sorry, Aaron Rodgers.
1: No.
0: Is it time for him to... This is his last year, he says.
1: He says. Yeah. We'll see. I don't ever want to decide for them in my head because I don't know what they're feeling. I mean, they have a level of playing and athleticism that's well beyond what I understand.
0: Sure. And Aaron Rodgers tortures himself.
1: Right.
0: You know, they said in the offseason to be prepared.
1: Exactly. Yeah. So I'm not going to say you're done.
0: Right.
1: You tell me when you're done.
0: Right.
1: Or the coaches will tell you. Somebody who has better knowledge than me.
0: And you know, sometimes I think about, you know, are they, you know, because Tom Brady is the guy right now.
1: Mm-hmm.
0: He's got all the records, played the longest, mm-hmm. most touched, whatever.
1: He's the guy to beat.
0: Back of Aaron Rodgers' mind, yeah, well, I got this.
1: True.
0: But looking, like, yesterday, he did not look like the Aaron Rodgers of old.
1: No.
0: But
1: we really, like, we took control of the game, the Patriots did. Yeah. We, them.
0: Yep.
1: I was helping in my head.
0: On to Jacksonville this coming Sunday.
1: Okay.
0: And I guess that's going to be another tough one. Mm-hmm. This season is much tougher than it was last year for the Patriots.
1: Yeah.
0: Because you went to the Super Bowl, so therefore your strength of schedule gets a lot harder.
1: Mm-hmm.
0: So, but it's nice to see them win. So, you know what I say? On to Jacksonville.
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1: Yes, only for a few more days.
0: You were a topic of conversation Saturday at the Family Fun Day, Milford Health Center. And we were talking about how doing a live broadcast these days is so much easier than it used to be back in the day. Mm-hmm. I mean, right now on my phone, like I checked in on, I have the special app on my phone. We all have it. You dial right into the studio and you sound just as...
2: And it sounds like you're in the studio.
0: Good, Emily, just say something.
1: Hello, good morning, New Hampshire from Canada.
0: See, she's in Canada, but it sounds like she's right here.
2: But you sound like you're standing next to me.
1: Right? And the equipment that I'm using, it's not... I mean, it's heavy, but it's manageable.
0: Yeah, you're doing a little bit different because we're using the Teams.
1: You

0: what I mean? It's, it's amazing how that stuff works. But
1: it's pretty cool.
0: Doing that. But yeah, we were talking about, I said, all week, this last week and this week, she's broadcasting live from Canada doing a show.
2: Yeah. She's double dipping. Cool. She's working hard.
0: It is New Hampshire in the Morning Monday. Oh, we're giving away all kinds of good stuff this week. We'll share what it is next.
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13: Good morning. As fall approaches and we start to prepare for colder weather, home heating oil costs are expected to see higher than normal rates this winter. The rising prices are closely tied to the war in Iran. That's according to the National Energy Assistance Directors Association. Now, New Hampshire recently passed new laws for heating companies to be more upfront about their prices. These new regulations require the disclosure of fees upfront and allow consumers to walk away from their current provider more easily. Manchester police are asking the public for help in identifying a person of interest in connection with last week's vandalism at the Mocha Pot coffee shop. Surveillance images show an individual wearing a dark jacket, a cap, and a face mask. Police say the break-in occurred during the overnight hours last Tuesday into Wednesday when multiple windows were smashed on both the Hanover Street storefront and along the right side of the shop, as well as offensive language and symbols of hate spray-painted on the wall. And the New Hampshire Forum will convene approximately 50 randomly selected Granite Staters on Friday for its first statewide civic assembly. It's a 3-day gathering focused on housing affordability and home ownership in New Hampshire. Delegates selected to reflect the state's geographic, demographic, and political diversity will hear from experts, deliberate with one another, and develop policy proposals addressing New Hampshire's housing challenges. In sports, Patriots beat the Steelers yesterday 20-3.

0: Red Sox lost to the Rays 5-1. 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Cloudy today, a high 68 degrees. Clouds continue throughout the evening and overnight, low 50 degrees, and a mix of clouds and sun tomorrow, high 64. 53 degrees at WZID.
1: So you know, 90% of new parents struggle installing the car seat for their...
0: Low 50 degrees and a mix of clouds and sun tomorrow, high 64.
2: 53 degrees at WZID.
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0: you do the work.
1: Yep. And then you go to the police station. You're like, did I do
0: is
1: that
0: this right?
1: Right.
0: Oh, yeah. You have to have it signed off before you can take the kid out of the hospital. Oh, yeah. Oh. It's a process.
1: Yep.
0: Hey, Abby's on the way with her joke.
2: What does a Frisbee look forward to all year?
0: Frisbee. What does it look forward to all year? We'll find out right after Sabrina Carpenter.

0: This is Abby with the 95.7 WZID joke of the day. What does a frisbee look forward to all year?
1: Abby, what does a frisbee look forward to all year?
0: A summer fling.
2: A summer fling!
0: Oh. 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
1: Everybody look forward to a summer fling? I think that is a no. It's WZID.

0: 95.7 WZID New Hampshire, the morning deal. Margaret Emily, Monday, back at it again. TGIM Monday, feeling good. Patriots won.
1: Yay.
0: And we have all kinds of good stuff to give away today.
2: Yeah, we do.
0: First
2: Seriously.
0: Off, a 4-pack of tickets to the Deerfield Fair.
2: Okay.
0: That Very starts exciting. October 1st.
2: You can't say it like that, Neil.
0: You feel fair?
2: There you go.
0: Can't get that out from here.
1: Fair?
0: Yeah, that's the fair. You feel fair. Mm-hmm. Standing out here in our field and.
2: Yep.
0: Pretty
2: yep.
0: fair.
2: Like Junior Gardner.
0: Junior Gardner. Junior Gardner. Anyway, so we'll have a 4-pack of that. And Jonas Brothers make their way to SNHU Arena Saturday.
2: Yeah.
0: Saturday!
2: That's huge. Right. That concert's going to be
1: that
2: huge.
1: That is
2: huge.
0: Last minute tickets all week long, mm-hmm. okay?
2: Yep.
0: So
2: we got them.
0: The Burning Up Tour all over again. Mm-hmm. Interesting
1: Love
0: name.
1: It. Yeah.
0: The Burning Up Tour all over again. Mm-hmm. I saw Ed Sheeran over the weekend. He did a performance solo. And all the controversy around yep. his show.
2: He broke down.
0: He really
1: oh,
0: did.
1: Yeah.
0: And I found it interesting because, I mean, everything that went on was not his fault.
2: Right.
0: It was Ed was just doing his show. Somebody right. else in his show said something that people didn't like.
2: Yep.
0: And it made a mess for Ed.
2: But he's got the weight of the world on his shoulders now because of it.
0: Because it's his tour.
1: And yeah, that's
0: you know,
1: too bad.
0: All these people telling him to stop, quit, you know, don't do the tour and, you know, end it. And he's like, you know, all these people around me are telling me this, and now I come to this stadium, there's 50,000 people here who
2: yeah.
0: are glad that I'm here.
2: Yeah, but he asked them, he's like, I hope you're okay that I'm here.
0: Yeah.
2: Like, I want to be here, but I hope you're okay. And then everybody clapped, and yep. I thought that was nice.
1: Yeah.
2: You know,
1: yeah, that is good.
2: People were showing the love.
0: Because he does have two shows at Gillette Stadium. I yeah. believe the first one's Friday. So Friday, Saturday, I think he's at Gillette Stadium. So, no, I mean, that's just, oof. I've been watching that story with Ed, and I just feel for him.
2: Yes.
0: Because Ed was not the person on stage, you know, saying the controversial things.
2: Mm-hmm.
0: It was his opening act.
2: Yeah.
0: So
1: yeah, you can't control that. So
2: no. Right.
1: It's unfortunate.
2: It was out of his control, and right. he's doing his best to
0: And it was maneuver. Not him making the decision to drop the opening act. It was the promoters.
2: Yes.
0: Because, you know, they blame Robert Kraft. But yeah,
2: they shouldn't. There's a lot of factors there.
0: Right, right. There's a lot of people that were not happy.
2: Yeah.
0: With so anyway, but Ed will be here this weekend as well. So I mean, you thought this weekend was busy. It just continues.
2: Oh my gosh.
0: It's like we're squeezing the last drop of summer. It goes like, until what? 8 o'clock tomorrow night.
2: 8:05.
0: Summer officially ends at 8:05 tomorrow night.
2: Mm-hmm.
0: Then it's autumn.
2: Yes. But. I met a girl named Autumn this weekend, too.
0: Did you?
1: I did.
2: Aw.
0: Hey, we're coming into your season.
2: Sweet kid from Central.
0: Autumn. Very nice. Very nice. So we have all that winning coming up a little bit later on this morning here at WZID. Monday morning, buses are getting ready to start rolling. People heading off to work and school. How's the ride look out there now?
1: Definitely a clear ride out there on 101 in Bedford and 293 in Manchester. We're not seeing any problems on the side streets getting onto the highway or on 93 north up to Hooksett by exit 11. The effort is moving along well by the tolls. Some construction still by exit 8 and 10. And 495 south is easy going by the 93 connector down in Andover. Further in Massachusetts, no major delays on 95 south or Route 3 in Chelmsford. We are seeing some slowdowns on 93 south starting in Wilmington heading into Boston. That's the latest from the WZID Traffic Network.
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2: 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Ghostbusters.
0: Huh?
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2: Oh, Joey Chestnut won the 2026 World Poutine Eating Championship in Toronto. I say that because Emily's in Canada right now. Morgan, our boss, is in Canada.
0: Yeah.
2: So I wonder if she went by to see that because I know she loves poutine.
0: She calls it Putin.
2: Yeah. Well, she says it was a much more Frenchy accent than we do.
0: Oui, oui.
2: He ate 21 and a quarter pounds of it in 10 minutes.
0: Oof.
2: That makes my stomach hurt. Oof. Honestly, he's amazing.
1: Yeah.
2: But wow.
1: Creepy.
2: A new Ghostbusters

0: Here?
1: Yeah.
2: Who you got to call?
1: Ghostbusters. Or the Ship Bottom Brewery. 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
2: Okay.
0: Okay.
1: Yep. It'll be available at the brewery's locations in New Jersey and Pennsylvania, so we won't see it up here. So we can't call Ghostbusters up here, but Beach Haven, New Jersey, and Swarthmore, Pennsylvania.
2: Ship Bottom Brewery?
1: Yeah.
2: Okay.
1: Mm-hmm. You notice I said that very carefully.
2: Yes. Get your orders in.
0: Ghostbusters.
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0: 95.7 WZID. It's New Hampshire in the morning. Neil, Margaret, Emily. Monday, we're back at it again. You get to see your work friends, your school friends.
1: I'm excited.
0: Yes. Although I'm saw everybody all weekend long anyway, because we were just out and about everywhere. But that's good.
1: It's true.
0: It's a good thing. It's all a good thing.
1: Yes.
0: Shows were highly successful there in Canada, Emily?
2: They were pretty good crowds this weekend. I mean, they were all late shows, so I feel like those are most popular.
0: Yeah. Glendy was overflowing, I saw.
1: Overflowing. Somebody asked me at Glendy, too, if you and Emily and I were working 7 days a week now because we're everywhere.
0: Seems like it, huh? Busy weekend.
1: Busy weekend. Like, well, yeah.
0: Squeezing every last drop out of summer. That's what we're doing.
1: Yes.
0: And more stuff happening again. I think this weekend there's stuff going on, too. It's like we'll be there somewhere or everything's going on. Well, you got the Jonas Brothers coming to town on Saturday.
1: Right.
2: So oh, yeah.
1: That's a big deal.
0: That. So, yeah, be listening.
1: Downtown Manchester's going to be busy.
0: Right. We'll have tickets for that show coming up here on New Hampshire in the Morning.
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5: Good morning, Manchester Police asking the public for help in identifying a person of interest in connection with last week's vandalism at the Mocha Pot coffee shop. Surveillance images show an individual wearing a dark jacket, cap, and face mask. Police say the break-in occurred during the overnight hours last Tuesday into Wednesday when multiple windows were smashed on both the Hanover Street storefront and along the right side of the shop, as well as offensive language and symbols of hate spray-painted on the wall. Home heating oil costs are expected to see higher than normal rates this winter. The rising prices are closely tied to the war in Iran, according to the National Energy Assistance Directors Association. New Hampshire recently passed new laws for heating companies to be more upfront about their prices. These new regulations require the disclosure of fees upfront and allow consumers to walk away from their current provider more easily. And the New Hampshire Forum will convene approximately 50 randomly selected Granite Staters on Friday for its first statewide civic assembly. It's going to be a three-day gathering focused on housing affordability and home ownership in New Hampshire. Delegates selected to reflect the state's geographic, demographic, and political diversity will hear from experts, deliberate with one another, and develop policy proposals addressing New Hampshire's housing challenges. In sports, Patriots beat the Steelers yesterday 20-3. Red Sox lost to the Rays 5-1. 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Cloudy today, a high 68. Some clouds this evening, overnight low 50. And a mix of clouds and sun tomorrow, high 64. 53 degrees at WZID.
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7: Do you remember?
6: Monday, September 21st. Yeah, the 21st of the month. This is it. The reason why this song ever even came to Maurice White. His wife was pregnant. When is the baby due? 21st of September.
5: Yep.
6: There you go. And that's how it all came to be. So there you go. Monday, September 21st. It's Wife Appreciation Day. You'll be one of those someday, Emily, soon.
8: Yeah. Next year.
5: Yes.
6: Also, Beef Stroganoff Day.
5: Oh, I appreciate Beef Stroganoff,
6: Yum.
5: Too.
6: Yum.
8: It's yummy.
6: And, of course, it is Earth, Wind, and Fire Day.
5: Yeah.
6: Because of the song.
8: We'll love it.
6: The funniest thing about this song, though?
5: What?
6: It was released in November.
8: You'll enjoy the text.
6: There you go. It is Monday. Welcome to it. New Hampshire in the Morning, WZID.

0: today's Monday.
1: Yay, I'm going to work like I like.
2: It's Monday already?
1: I hate Mondays.
2: Briefly, I hate Mondays. 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

0: 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Neil, Marga, Emily, boy, gas price is so high.
1: My gosh.
0: I had to take the family out for a Sunday push, not a Sunday drive, a push. We only made it down the street. That was it. Mm-hmm. Did the cul-de-sac and came right
1: Thank
0: back.
1: Thank goodness it was downhill.
0: Sunday afternoon push. There you go. It is New Hampshire in the morning here at WZID. Congratulations, Patriots. Winners yesterday.
1: Yeah.
2: Well, that's good.
0: 23 over AA Ron. Right? Aaron Rodgers.
1: Mm-hmm.
0: That was nice.
1: He's a moody guy.
0: Yeah.
1: I'm sure he's not feeling so good right now.
0: Yeah, he got beat up a little bit yesterday.
1: Mm-hmm.
0: Although Michael Wenu, his injury, ouch.
1: Oh.
0: For the Patriots, ouch. Your foot shouldn't go that way.
1: I should not have watched the playback.
0: Yeah.
1: I really shouldn't have because...
0: Replay was something else.
1: Uh-huh.
0: Donna's like, I missed it. All right, I'll back it up for you. Oh!
1: Oh, yeah. Your bone's not supposed to go that way.
0: Yeah, not supposed to go that way. So
1: poor
0: I don't know how long he's out for. They're still not happy with the offense, though. You know, giving the ball away. Ramondre Stevenson.
1: Mm-hmm.
0: Fumble Pants.
1: Is that your new nickname for him?
2: Fumble Pants.
1: I mean, he tried to catch the ball and he tried again and he kept like...
0: No. He was running with the ball and he dropped it.
1: Yeah.
0: Your one job, Ramondre, is to hold on to the ball until the play is over. And every year he fumbles the ball a lot. Mm. So he's still Mr. Fumble Pants.
1: Okay.
0: And then the Red Sox. How about the Red Sox making it into the postseason by losing a series over the weekend? Because another team lost. But here's my issue with it. Now, I don't know if you have an issue with this, how you feel about this. So after they lost to the Tampa Bay Rays, they went down to the locker room because they made it into the playoffs, and they sprayed champagne all over each other.
2: After losing?
1: After losing but gaining a playoff
0: spot. You didn't win anything yet.
1: I know. I was thinking maybe hold off on that. Maybe.
2: Yeah, it seems a little.
1: You know, I'm excited that they're excited, but maybe just focus.
0: But to me,
2: lock in.
0: Hey, it's a waste of perfectly good champagne. But what are you celebrating? That you made it to the postseason?
1: Yeah. That's
0: how about a postseason win? Okay.
2: All right, let's win and then celebrate.
1: Right.
0: Yeah, you haven't won anything yet.
1: Right.
0: You lost. It's been an up and down season, as we know, for the Red Sox, right? Yeah.
1: I would like to say, you know, good for you.
0: You lost yesterday 5-1.
1: You
0: feel good going into the postseason, losing 5-1?
1: I don't think you should.
0: You have to face
2: Maybe this
0: Yankees.
2: Is like their hurrah.
1: Yeah. I don't know. Yeah, morale. Maybe it's for morale.
0: It's got to be.
2: Yeah.
0: So,
1: but you didn't earn it yet,
0: I'll
1: Red
0: tell
1: Sox.
0: You what. If we make it through today, right? 10 o'clock, champagne and goggles for us because we made it through the day, okay?
1: Okay.
2: Sounds good.
0: We did our job.
1: Is that like getting in a participation award?
0: Right. That's what it seems like to me.
2: True.
0: I'm sorry. Yeah. I love the Red Sox. I want them to win the World Series every year when they start.
1: Of course.
0: But to celebrate with him, you know, when they go into the room, they hand them all the ski goggles.
1: Mm-hmm. Here you go.
0: Ski goggles and a bottle of champagne. Have fun, boys. There's like plastic all over the
1: maybe
0: walls.
1: Maybe our big boss will come in with ski goggles and champagne for us this morning.
0: Like I said, at 10 o'clock, I'll put
1: Happy
0: the request
1: Monday.
0: In.
1: Uh-huh.
0: Happy Monday. You made it through the day.
1: Okay.
0: You showed up.
1: You go.
0: You showed up today.
1: Woo!
0: Congrats. Go for it. But don't bring champagne. It's usually like ginger ale or something like that, you know?
2: Sparkling cider.
0: A little Canada Dry. Yeah, sparkling cider, something like that. Yeah, let's know.
1: Yeah, I'll do club soda. I'm happy.
0: Club soda, perfect.
1: It doesn't stain.
0: Okay. Yeah, right, exactly. It'll take the stains out of everything we got.
1: Perfect.
0: 6:17 on Hampshire in the morning. Getting around town, we're headed off to work or school. What's the ride look like, Emily?
2: Highways and side streets are moving along well so far in Manchester on 293. Up to Concord by the Bow Junction, we're not seeing any problems in Hooksett by the tolls. The effort is clear north and southbound. We're seeing that construction by exit 8 and 10. And light volume so far at the state line on 495 south by the 93 connector in Andover. It's looking like a 70-minute commute into Boston. There's been a crash on Route 1 by Salem Street getting onto 95 in Wakefield. And we're seeing the usual slowdowns on Route 3 in Chelmsford down into Billerica. That's the latest from the WZID Traffic Network.
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1: It sure does.
0: Excited though. We love it. Anybody pick up a new iPhone 18 Friday? One on sale over the weekend, buddy?
1: No.
0: iPhone 18, Emily?
1: When I was buying my new phone, they tried to sell it to me, but I said no.
0: The iPhone 18. Yeah, you're like, no, I'm good with this one. That's fine.
1: It's questionable.
0: Right. Mm-hmm. Well, I get these messages too from my phone company. It's like, hey, you can get it for nothing.
2: Uh-huh.
0: That's right? A trick. That's a trick though that they do.
2: Of course it is.
0: Because then they say, you know, if yours eligible trade-in is blah, blah, blah.
2: Yeah.
0: And then you blah, blah, blah. It's not free.
1: Mm-hmm. Yep, exactly.
2: No.
0: Blah, blah, blah. Monthly
2: financing. Blah, blah, blah. Put some money down.
0: All right. Get ready to say what or.
2: Okay.
3: Ew.
0: Or.
3: I don't like it.
0: Yeah, just like that. There is a company over in the UK that is starting to make toothpaste out of human hair.
2: Oh, gosh.
1: Ew.
3: Right,
1: I did say that.
0: I told you it was coming.
2: No.
0: They're turning keratin into a protein sourced from human or sheep's wool into a toothpaste.
2: Why?
0: The toothpaste repairs damaged tooth enamel.
2: Okay, but we already have toothpaste. That do that.
0: And they say the company says the formulation would be more effective than fluoride.
2: Okay. Yeah. Still no.
0: So I'm saying you're saying no to that.
2: Well, they're not convincing me yet. No.
0: Okay.
1: I don't know. I actually might be convinced.
2: Are you? Well,
0: right?
2: Here, I just told you that you were brushing too hard, right?
0: Right.
1: Yeah, I'm also a teeth freak, so I feel like this is right in my alley. I mean, it's kind of gross, but if it works.
2: Well, I mean, it's not going to look like hair. Right?
0: No.
1: Exactly. It's not going to be actual hair. That'd be floss.
0: Well, so here's the thing. So you think about it, you go to where I get my hair cut every day.
2: Mm-hmm.
0: I mean, I don't know how many haircuts they do a day. They do a lot.
2: Yeah.
0: Okay. And then, you know, all at the end of the day or after they're done, they just sweep you away.
2: So you're upcycling in your head already.
0: So what I'm saying is they can take all of that and get all the keratin out of our donations.
2: Uh-huh. You
0: know what I mean? That, again,
2: it's, everything you're saying is completely logical, but
0: will you eat it Wednesday? Oh, listen, I'm with you.
2: Oh, no, no,
0: as soon as this sucker comes out, man.
2: Nope. Not coming in. Oh, gosh, no.
0: Listen, you tried the toothpaste that tastes like pickles.
2: Yeah. Right. Still sounds better than... Emily, you're braver than I am.
0: Yes. on the way, Deerfield Fair. It's open. Deerfield Fair.
2: There you go.
0: Like I'm not saying it right.
2: You weren't saying it
0: right. Deerfield Fair is coming October 1st through the 4th.
2: Yep.
0: You can get there from here. We'll have tickets next on WZID.
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6: Good morning. As fall approaches and we start to prepare for colder weather, home heating oil costs are expected to see higher than normal rates this winter. The rising prices are closely tied to the war in Iran. That's according to the National Energy Assistance Directors Association. Now, New Hampshire recently passed new laws for heating companies to be more upfront about their prices. These new regulations require the disclosure of fees upfront and allow consumers to walk away from their current provider more easily. Manchester police are asking the public for help in identifying a person of interest in connection with last week's vandalism at the Mocha Pot coffee shop. Surveillance images show an individual wearing a dark jacket, a cap, and a face mask. Police say the break-in occurred during the overnight hours last Tuesday into Wednesday when multiple windows were smashed on both a Hanover Street storefront and along the right side of the shop, as well as offensive language and symbols of hate spray-painted on the wall. And the New Hampshire Forum will convene approximately 50 randomly selected Granite Staters on Friday for its first statewide civic assembly. It's a three-day gathering focused on housing affordability and home ownership in New Hampshire. Delegates selected to reflect the state's geographic, demographic, and political diversity will hear from experts, deliberate with one another, and develop policy proposals addressing New Hampshire's housing challenges. In sports, Patriots beat the Steelers yesterday 20-3. Red Sox lost to the Rays 5-1. Sox are off today. 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Cloudy today, a high 68 degrees. Clouds continue throughout the evening and overnight, low 50 degrees and a mix of clouds and sun tomorrow, high 64. 52 degrees at WZID.
7: It's a tradition that's been going on for a gajillion years, I think.
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7: All right, well, maybe
6: gajillion.
7: Not that long.
6: Gajillion is a long time.
7: It is. Four-pack of tickets to the Deerfield Fair right now. When?
6: Yes. Right now.
8: Right now.
7: Right now.
6: Come on, Emily.
7: Right now. 603-666-0957. Call in number 10. It's a four-pack of tickets to the Deerfield Fair. Starts October 1st. Wow, that's next Thursday.
6: Mm-hmm.
7: Right?
6: Deerfield Fair.
7: Deerfield Fair. Yeah, you can get there.

0: WZID caller 10 is you. Who's this?
1: Jeff.
0: Hi, Jeff. What's going on?
1: Nah, I'm just running the roads doing some errands this morning.
0: There you go. Well, Jeff, congratulations. You've got a 4-pack of tickets to the Deerfield Fair.
2: Yes.
1: That's excellent. I can't wait.
0: There you go. Congratulations, Jeff. Thanks for listening this morning.
1: Thank you.
0: Will you out when, while you're out, will you pick me up some chocolate milk?
3: Yes.
1: I'd love to. I'll be buying about 20.
2: Okay.
0: Nice. Thanks, Jeff. Very generous guy there.
2: Yeah, really nice. He's going to have fun.
0: Yeah. You guys were talking about this the other day, and I have a question about it.
2: What?
0: Hair perfume? Huh?
2: Yes.
0: Did you dig any deeper? Because all he heard was hair perfume, and I wrote down in big capital letters, hair perfume, question mark.
2: Right. Well, because my question mark on top of your question was, if you put perfume in your hair, do you wear other perfume too? Or is it one or the other?
0: Oh, so you guys didn't dig any deeper than
2: I just saw it.
0: Hair perfume. Emily, do you use
3: hair
0: perfume?
3: Well, I know, no, but I know a lot of people that do, and it's like this specific hair perfume is supposed to be better because, you know, when you're spraying perfume, like you do the front and the back, but the alcohol found in actual perfume isn't good for your hair strands, I guess.
2: Okay.
3: So some people will just do like regular and then do a little in your hair. So it is like two separate smells going on. So I don't know, like, I don't know how I feel about that, but I also know people that wear a lot of different perfumes and like it. So.
2: Well, and I don't, any of the hair products I use all have scents. There's nothing that's not unscented. So add the hair perfume, the layer of that, along with whatever products you used in your hair, and that's a lot.
0: Kyle, are you calling about the hair perfume?
4: No, I was calling about the toothpaste.
0: Oh, okay. Oh, the hair toothpaste. Yeah.
4: Yeah, well, you know, you could brush and floss at the same time.
0: Oh. Thanks, Kyle.
4: Bye.
2: Leave it to Kyle to think that through.
0: Brush and floss at the same time. Okay. No, but...
3: But I also feel like we struggle with this as women because our perfume, it's like you spray it all over and it's gone in 5 minutes. But guys do a little like spritz and it's there
2: all day
3: for 24 hours.
2: Right.
3: Like what is about that?
0: Guys use half a bottle.
2: I know some women that use a lot more
3: stronger
2: than they should.
3: True. Yeah, I mean, some are overpowering, but
0: And here's the thing.
3: Last.
0: If you're using perfume, cologne, anything, and you're smelling it on you, you've got way too much on.
2: It's too much.
0: You should not smell it.
2: Mm-hmm. Yeah. You should smell it when you spray it initially, but if you still smell yourself 10 minutes later, no.
0: And so weird. I am so allergic to that stuff.
2: I know.
0: I don't know. It's amazing. Dust, well, forget it. Anything.
2: Yep.
0: Perfume, cologne, oof, some of them, especially, eyes water up, my throat gets itchy.
2: I do the slightest little spritz on my neck if I wear perfume, but I know, because I know that it bothers you, so I don't want you to start sneezing. Yeah.
0: No, it's bizarre. I never realized how allergic I was.
2: Mm-hmm.
0: First time I ever realized I was allergic to something, I had an alpaca sweater.
2: Oh.
0: Which is a kind of wool.
2: Yes.
0: And I was, every time I put it on, I'd like break out in hives and sneeze. I'm like, what is wrong with you?
2: When you took it off, he still looked like he was wearing a sweater.
0: Right? It was awful.
3: Yikes.
0: But you talk about, Emily, like how guy's cologne lingers.
2: Yeah.
0: So Ben, in the we had new carpets installed, so all the furniture was out of the room, everything out of the room. The only thing that remains in the room, in the closet, is clothes. And you open the door to that, woo!
3: Smell it.
0: You smell the cologne. Oh, yeah, it.
2: Well, I always...
3: It's strong.
2: Fisher Cat Fridays when Taylor and Drew came in. Drew wears cologne.
0: Andrew.
2: And so when he came in, I was like, oh, Andrew's here.
0: Smells
2: but he didn't. But he didn't overdo it.
0: No.
3: Smells good.
0: No, definitely. But you noticed. But he also left you that jacket.
2: That's true.
0: And so when you're splitting,
2: and I had to take it out of here because you were starting to sneeze.
0: Yeah. It's weird. It's so bizarre.
2: Yep.
0: And it wasn't even that much. Just enough.
2: But the Axe body spray that some of the teenagers wear. Oh my gosh.
0: Yeah.
3: It's intense.
0: So hair perfume, does it replace regular perfume?
2: Yeah, like, I would think it would, but I don't think we need it.
3: Yeah, I feel like it's an addition to your perfume.
2: Yeah, I don't know if a lot of people are going to like it.
0: We shall see. All right, on the way, we've got a pair of tickets to Saturday night show, SNHU Arena. The Jonas Brothers coming to town.
2: Yay.
0: And those after 7 here on New Hampshire in the Morning. Right now, Emily has a look at our commute.
3: Things are moving along well this morning. Highways and side streets are looking clear on 293 in Manchester up to Concord. Volume is definitely picking up on the side streets and Over in Bedford on 101 by State Route 114. No problems on the Everett, some construction by Exit 8. And we're seeing light volume at the state line on 495 South down to Tewksbury. Further in Massachusetts, there's been an accident on 93 North causing delays by Exit 43 in Wilmington. And we're seeing heavy traffic on Route 3 in Chelmsford just after Exit 79 heading into Billerica. That's the latest from the WZID Traffic Network.
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2: Well, some sad news over the weekend. Duncan Sheik died at the age of 56. Now, you may remember his 1996 hit, Barely Breathing.
3: Sure.
2: But he also did a lot of work on Broadway with musicals, and he...
3: Local ties here.
2: He had a Grammy nomination for Best Male Pop Vocal Performance. It's too bad. Too young. Much too young. Also, Presley Gerber, that's the son of Cindy Crawford and Randy Gerber. He died at the age of 27 over the weekend as well. So, just untimely deaths. Too soon. Beyonce keeps two beehives at her home. She has 80,000 bees. Now, she's queen bee, right?
3: Bees.
2: Yep. The bees produce hundreds of jars of honey each year, and she started this because both of her daughters, Blue and Rumi, have allergies, and she wanted to have the local honey at home because that's helpful to fighting allergies.
3: Right.
2: So, yeah, 80,000.
3: Bays bees.
4: It's a lot. It
2: is.
5: Is Queen Bee selling her honey?
2: I don't know. We'll have to check.

0: going away.
1: Yeah, it was a rough start this morning, but you can do it.
0: Monday is here. Monday! It's funny, I wrote September. It's 21st.
1: Yeah.
0: 21st of the month.
1: Yeah.
2: Wow. Already.
1: That flew.
0: Mm-hmm. I know, we're already talking about like Teacher of the Month, setting that up. Yeah. September is coming to a close soon.
1: Yeah.
0: So is summer. Summer ends tomorrow. Mm-hmm. Yeesh. What are you going to do for the last day of summer?
1: I'm going to sit outside.
0: Okay.
1: At least, you know, enjoy the, 60-degree temperatures today.
2: Right?
0: Is it me or, boy, we've all of a sudden at night down to the 40s, boom, like overnight.
1: Yep.
0: Poof, done.
1: I feel like it flipped. Like, as soon as Labor Day happened, the weekends just flipped and the weekends and weekdays to cold.
0: There you go. It's just cold. Here we go.
1: Yep. Yeah, it's layer weather.
0: Yes.
1: Clothes layer.
0: You start with all the layers and peel them off as the day goes on, right?
1: Yep. Start with a winter jacket and with the t-shirt.
0: Well, this happened on Saturday because I get up and it was, I think, 38 degrees.
1: Mm-hmm.
0: So I was going out to Milford for the family fun day.
1: Yep.
0: With Milford Medical Center celebrating their 50th. So I put jeans on.
1: Yep.
0: I put on my golf WZID golf shirt, my WZID jacket.
1: Yep.
0: I got there. I get out of the car. The jacket's flying off. I said, geez, I wish I wore shorts today.
1: Yep.
0: I really did because it was beautiful out. But the temperature may not have been warm. But so I'm standing in the shade with the EMTs. Shout out to those guys.
1: Yep.
0: A lot of fun.
1: Yeah, I lost some layers at Glendy, that's for sure.
0: Peeling them off.
1: Started with, you know, the long sleeve t-shirt under the t-shirt.
0: Yep. Yep.
1: Nope.
0: Well, that's what somebody said. You get a layer underneath the golf jacket. Yeah, I said, no, I can't expose that one. It doesn't say WZID or something.
2: Oh,
0: totally
2: gosh.
0: Different. Hey, coming up on New Hampshire in the Morning, Abby's joke of the day.
2: What do you call a factory that makes products that are okay?
1: Okay.
0: Products that are okay. We'll find out next.
3: 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Always fun.
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3: Good morning, Manchester Police asking the public for help in identifying a person of interest in connection with last week's vandalism at the Mocha Pot coffee shop. Surveillance images show an individual wearing a dark jacket, cap, and face mask. Police say the break-in occurred during the overnight hours last Tuesday into Wednesday when multiple windows were smashed on both the Hanover Street storefront and along the right side of the shop, as well as offensive language and symbols of hate spray-painted on the wall. Home heating oil costs are expected to see higher than normal rates this winter. The rising prices are closely tied to the war in Iran, according to the National Energy Assistance Directors Association. New Hampshire recently passed new laws for heating companies to be more upfront about their prices. These new regulations require the disclosure of fees upfront and allow consumers to walk away from their current provider more easily. And the New Hampshire Forum will convene approximately 50 randomly selected Granite Staters on Friday for its first statewide civic assembly. It's going to be a three-day gathering focused on housing affordability and home ownership in New Hampshire. Delegates selected to reflect the state's geographic, demographic, and political diversity will hear from experts, deliberate with one another, and develop policy proposals addressing New Hampshire's housing challenges. In sports, Patriots beat the Steelers yesterday 20-3. Red Sox lost to the Rays 5-1. 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Cloudy today, a high 68. Some clouds this evening, overnight low 50. And a mix of clouds and sun tomorrow, high 64.
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5: Welcome to Monday, TGIM. It's Monday. Here we go. It's September 21st.
6: Yeah. Do you remember?
5: It's the 21st of September. Song written for this day.
4: Love this song, too. Yep.
5: It's also Wife Appreciation Day. Wifey, I appreciate you. Thank you.
4: Smart man.
5: I have a wifey story coming up next, too.
4: I love wifey stories.
5: A little issue in the kitchen yesterday.
4: Uh-oh.
5: Oh, boy, yep. Wife Appreciation Day, Beef Stroganoff Day. And, yes, because of this song, it is Earth, Wind, and Fire Day. Mm-hmm. Do you remember? Emily, do you remember? Oops, there you go. There's Emily.
7: The 21st night?
5: Yeah.
7: I sure do.
5: How could you forget, right? All right. Happy September 21st.
8: Going fast.
5: All right. Right after Bruno Mars, Abby's joke of the day, right here, 95.7 WZID.

0: 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What do you call a factory that makes products that are okay?
1: Abby, what do you call a factory that makes products that are okay?
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1: We're still waiting for that visit sometime in September by Abby. Well, there's only a few days left, Abby. Let's go. We want to see you, kid.

0: I gotta have faith. Ooh, I gotta have faith. Because it's gonna have faith.
1: It's New Hampshire in the morning, 95.7 WZID. Neil, Margaret, Emily. Emily, still on remote location in Canada, eh?
2: Couple more days.
3: Canada, eh? For a few more days. Yeah,
1: say a few things. Did you pick up an accent while you're there? Let me hear.
3: No, not an accent at all. All I can throw in randomly A's, and I don't even know if they're correct. So I just sound weird.
2: Hey. I don't think Canadians know if it's correct either, so you'll blend right in.
1: And thank you for sharing the video. So there was a car show at the hotel you were at.
3: There was
1: Friday, some fancy cars. Wow.
3: Oh my God, it was amazing. It was right on the roof.

0: there was all these cars, and then later on, as they were leaving, it was like this whole parade down the strip by Niagara Falls. So of course, I had to go down and check it out.
1: Well, thank you.
0: It was pretty cool.
1: Thank you. Mm-hmm. I will share that with my son.
0: I figured you would appreciate it.
1: He will be jealous because some of those cars, they're not in the United States of America. They're in Canada. There.
2: Right.
1: So they get special cars over there.
2: Yeah.
1: Hey.
0: Pretty fancy, eh?
1: Yay. So today is Wife Appreciation Day. Mm-hmm. So if Tim would like to appreciate you today, what would you like him to do?
3: Let her nap.
2: Yeah. Please.
0: Yeah.
2: It'll, you know what? It'll be beneficial to you too. Yeah.
3: Let her nap.
2: I don't want to be grumpy later.
3: Let her nap.
2: He's not the problem ever.
1: No.
2: It's the other one.
1: Alex.
2: It's the kid.
0: It's the
1: Alex.
0: Other one.
2: It's the other one.
1: It's Mom Appreciation Day for you. Let her nap, please. Don't let you say, let's go get our nails done. No! We're not a nap.
2: I don't want to. I love you. I need to nap.
1: Your mother's drooling on herself.
2: Yeah.
1: She needs nap.
2: Yeah. I needed Monday to come because I needed respite from the weekend.
1: Right? From the crazy weekend with Glendy and the Revo Casino yesterday. Mm-hmm. It is Wife Appreciation Day, so I would like to appreciate my wife, Donna.
2: That's
1: She's
2: nice.
1: A fabulous cook, by the way.
2: Oh, yeah.
1: Fabulous
2: cook. My goodness, yes.
1: So yesterday before the Patriots game, she's like, oh, I'm going to make us the best pizza.
2: Oh,
1: like handmade, right from the get-go. Because I asked, do you want to buy a frozen one? No. We're buying, I'm making homemade.
2: I like doing that too.
1: So let's get the bread dough. Okay. Got the bread, the bread flour, all that stuff. She made the dough from scratch.
2: Wow.
1: And so she had a magazine that my mom had given her a few years ago she wrote on the cover, best pizza recipe. Awesome.
0: Aww,
1: and you're one on it.
2: And your mom was an excellent cook.
1: Right.
2: Too.
1: So this was Donna, she had given her subscription to these magazines.
2: Yep.
1: So Donna, we get the bread, we got the olive oil, we got the everything else you need for it, the sauce and the you name it. We had it. The cheese, she even ground up her mozzarella cheese.
2: Nice.
1: I mean,
0: yummy.
2: She's
1: all good to go.
2: She's a pro.
1: So she kept timing it. All right, every 10 minutes I have to go knead it and then let it rest. Knead it and then let it rest. Okay. And then she comes back, because we're watching TV downstairs. She comes back. She goes, oh, boy. So what? I didn't read all the directions at first. You have to now let it rest for 24 hours. So we won't be eating.
2: So you're having pizza tonight?
1: The best pizza ever.
2: That's something I would do. Like, I didn't read it all through.
1: I forgot about that part.
2: Whoops.
1: It's been a while since you made that pizza.
2: Whoopsie.
1: Homemade pizza dough. Whoopsies. Mm-hmm. So today we'll have the best pizza ever.
0: Okay, there you go.
2: Right.
1: So she did order pizza yesterday, and it came, and meh.
2: Oh, disappointing.
1: It had more, I don't know what she put on that pizza. There was more, I think the kitchen sink came on the pizza we had yesterday.
2: So you got the everything pizza.
1: Oh,
2: like the everything bagel.
1: It had everything. I'm like, geez, this is crazy.
2: Did you order from a new place?
1: No.
2: Oh.
1: No, it's just normally where we would get a cheese pizza or maybe pepperoni or
2: added.
1: This one had everything. You name it, it was on there.
2: Mm.
1: Heartburn instantly.
2: Oh. Yeah. I'm such a plain pizza girl.
1: Same here. I'm not a girl though. But yeah.
0: Plain pizza. I love a good pepperoni hot honey.
1: Mm. Yeah, well, that's so very good too.
2: My husband Tim likes that a lot.
1: But I feel guilty eating pepperoni for some reason.
2: Why?
1: I don't know why.
2: Oh,
1: I feel guilty eating it.
2: Pepperoni guilt?
1: Yep. I got the PG.
0: That's a new one.
1: So there you go. So I'll let you know tomorrow how that pizza goes.
2: Okay.
0: PG.
2: Got the PG.
1: Getting around town, Emily, what's that commute look like at 7:15?
0: Well, buses are definitely rolling out there. We're seeing some slow traffic in Derry on Bypass 28 and in Bedford on State Route 114 just off 101. And the usual delays on the Everett by the tolls. Highways and side streets are moving along well on 293 in Manchester up to Concord. Volume is picking up on the side streets by South Willow Street and Queen City Ave and at the state line on 93 South in Methuen. It's about a 90-minute commute into Boston. Heavy traffic still on Route 3 in Chelmsford just after exit 79. And there's been an accident on 95 South in Wakefield by exit 36. 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That's the latest from the WZID Traffic Network.
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0: 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I didn't realize today was our anniversary, Marga.
1: It is our anniversary.
0: 11 years together?
1: Yep.
0: Wow.
1: Aww. You look pretty good.
0: Well, that happened.
1: Yeah, I know, right?
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0: 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It's New Hampshire, the morning deal. Marga, Emily.
1: Monday, it's back. It's here.
2: Yeah.
1: Yes.
3: Yay.
2: Here.
3: It's
2: hi, Monday.
0: It's here. Jonas
3: missed
0: Brothers
3: you.
0: Will be here on Saturday.
3: Yeah.
0: SNHU Arena. You
3: exciting.
0: Can be watching the show, courtesy of WZID.
3: Mm-hmm. They should stop by on Friday and come say hello.
0: Those tickets on the way. Yeah, they'll be around.
3: Right?
0: They'll be around. Mm-hmm. The Joe Bros, they'll be around. What a busy weekend it was. So you had Glendy all weekend long.
3: Yes.
0: Emma, Marga in her blue apron.
3: Mm-hmm.
2: Working hard.
3: Yes.
0: Working hard. A lot of the food.
3: We did. We worked very hard.
0: Rubbing shoulders with a lot of folks that stopped by.
3: So many people.
0: You could
3: people.
0: Tell it's an election year.
3: Yeah, you could. Every single candidate came.
0: Well, that's the thing. You want to be seen as a candidate.
3: That's the place to go.
0: Glendy has a lot of people that show up, so there you go. So that was going on all weekend long. Yesterday, you had the Patriots game. They won. Yay.
3: Yay.
2: Woohoo.
0: I like it. On Saturday, I got to go over to Milford, and it was so great. Oh, the town common there. So it's just
3: such a nice
0: just
3: area.
0: Around the corner from the Oval mm-hmm. is where we were. There's like, I guess they do a chili fest at this little area, this mm-hmm. park, and a beer fest.
3: Nice.
0: And so we had the family fun fair.
3: Yeah.
0: And so we were out there, some wonderful people from Milford Medical Center.
3: Nice.
0: Great.
3: Yep.
0: They were celebrating their 50th.
3: That's great.
0: Highlight though is I was talking to Dr., I think it was Sixon is his name.
3: Yep.
0: And we were chatting and he was there. He had the apples. So, you know, people
3: apple
0: could come by
3: day.
0: And get free apples. And that's what he said. I said, you're the guy with the apples. He goes, well, you know what they say, an apple a day.
2: Aww.
0: Keeps the doctor away. So that's not good for your employment, Doc.
3: Yeah.
0: But anyway, no, it was great. So we had a great time over
3: that's
0: there.
3: That's all right. Did you go see the touch of trucks, too?
0: I saw the trucks there. They had ambulance, a big old bus there,
3: nice.
0: Too. So it was good. Great time.
3: That's fun.
0: Talked to some EMTs, mm-hmm. you know, learned about them. And one of the guys going down to Miami.
3: Oh,
0: on vacation. I said, wow. Why Miami? I had never been.
3: Oh,
0: you know, I've been to
3: so
0: Vegas.
3: Why not?
0: Figure out, go to Miami. Okay. Mm-hmm. So have fun.
2: Perfect.
3: Yep. And a lot of people wanted to see you at Glendy. I know you were busy. So
0: it
3: I told him, I said, he's in Milford right now, but I will tell him that you said hello.
0: I wanted to come by on Saturday afternoon, but it didn't work in.
3: Yeah. Well, it was a
0: crazy.
3: Busy weekend. It's
0: crazy.
3: I don't know if it was because Labor Day felt like it was later. It was later.
0: It was late this year. Yeah.
3: This year that all of our events are just like crammed.
0: I mean, I think
3: together.
0: Spooky World opened over the weekend.
3: Yeah.
0: You had the Highland Games.
3: Yeah.
2: Yes.
3: You had Brewfest here.
0: Brewfest right
3: in
0: here
3: Mill
0: in our parking. Yeah.
3: Yep.
0: I was wondering why
3: Comic-Con.
0: It was all cleaned up over here.
3: Yeah.
0: Comic-Con, I mean, so much going on. So mm-hmm. it's always fun to be here in the Granite State.
3: Always something to do, that's
0: here
3: for
0: in
3: sure.
0: The Queen City, too. All right. Coming up on New Hampshire in the Morning, as we started with the Jonas Brothers, it looks like another busy weekend is on the way. Those tickets before 8 o'clock.
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5: Good morning. As fall approaches and we start to prepare for colder weather, home heating oil costs are expected to see higher than normal rates this winter. The rising prices are closely tied to the war in Iran. That's according to the National Energy Assistance Directors Association. Now, New Hampshire recently passed new laws for heating companies to be more upfront about their prices. These new regulations require the disclosure of fees upfront and allow consumers to walk away from their current provider more easily. Manchester police are asking the public for help in identifying a person of interest in connection with last week's vandalism at the Mocha Pot coffee shop. Surveillance images show an individual wearing a dark jacket, a cap, and a face mask. Police say the break-in occurred during the overnight hours last Tuesday into Wednesday when multiple windows were smashed on both a Hanover Street storefront and along the right side of the shop, as well as offensive language and symbols of hate spray-painted on the wall. And the New Hampshire Forum will convene approximately 50 randomly selected Granite Staters on Friday for its first statewide civic assembly. It's a three-day gathering focused on housing affordability and home ownership in New Hampshire. Delegates selected to reflect the state's geographic, demographic, and political diversity will hear from experts, deliberate with one another, and develop policy proposals addressing New Hampshire's housing challenges. In sports, Patriots beat the Steelers yesterday 20-3. Red Sox lost to the Rays 5-1. Sox are off today. 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Cloudy today, a high 68 degrees. Clouds continue throughout the evening and overnight, low 50 degrees, and a mix of clouds and sun tomorrow, high 64.
6: 52 degrees at WZID.
7: So you know, 90% of new parents struggle installing the car seat.
6: Yeah.
8: That was complex.
6: So hard.
7: Yeah. Oh, yeah. I read the directions for Chelsea and trying to get Lily into the bed.
6: Didn't you have to slow your son-in-law down? He was like, oh, yeah, full speed ahead.
7: Jim's like, I don't need directions. Yeah, you do. So I'm backwards. Oh, okay.
6: This is the safety of your child. You may want to check the directions.
7: They were calling me not nice names about the. I'm the direction follower. Sorry. I've ended up upside down too many times. Don't want to do that again. Here's

0: Morgan, Emily.
1: Now, to this day, kid who used to bully me in school still takes my lunch money.
2: Yeah?
1: On the plus side, he does make a great sub sandwich. I'm just saying. What?
2: Oh, my.
3: Good one.
2: Mm-hmm.
1: Thank you, Bob, for that. Mm-hmm. Lord Bob, hooking me up today. All the jokes.
2: Uh-huh.
1: All the jokes. And if you follow us on social, that was also one of Bob's from today.
2: Yes.
1: About the alarm clock.
2: Mm-hmm.
3: Uh-huh. Yeah, it was good.
1: Mm-hmm. It is good. The other day, we were talking about new to the Merriam-Webster dictionary words.
2: Yes.
1: Shapewear.
2: Yeah.
1: I'm
2: very familiar with that.
1: That word shapewear has been around for a long time, though. Hasn't it? Or did it start when Spanx came out?
2: No, because it's...
1: Why do I know?

0: that.
1: It, well, because you have females in your life.
2: Yeah.
1: Because even now, guys have shapewear too, but before it was mainly women. And I grew up, my mom called it a girdle, which is a terrible word.
2: Whoa. That is awful. Before,
1: it's a terrible word.
0: Before I went to Transition Medical Weight Loss, I got one of those shapewear t-shirts.
1: Yes.
0: I thought my eyeballs were going to pop out of my head.
1: I was actually kind of glad that you experienced it, because I think every man should experience what women put themselves through when we try to wear our shapewear.
0: Shapewear. Superfood, another word that's going in.
1: Mm-hmm.
0: And that's all about the, you eat something and it's really good for you, like the acai. It's
1: better than anything else. Yeah.
0: Something like that.
2: Tasty.
0: Mm-hmm. And looks maxing. We kind of just brushed over that word the other day.
1: Yeah.
0: Looks maxing.
1: Yeah. I think we did too.
0: There are two main approaches. Looks maxing. Mm-hmm. There's soft maxing.
1: Okay.
0: Non-surgical methods like improving skincare, working out, changing hairstyles, grooming, and adjusting diets.
1: Okay.
0: Yeah. Hard maxing, extreme and permanent steps like cosmetic surgery, steroid use, or dangerous unproven acts.
1: Danger, danger.
0: Whoa.
2: Wow. That's intense.
1: Mm-hmm.
2: I agree. All for your looks.
0: Right. There comes with physical danger. Some extreme online advice encourages unsafe acts, such as hitting facial bones with tools to change jaw shapes.
1: No.
2: Oh, my God.
1: No.
0: There's also the mental health issues. The obsession with a rigid beauty standard can lead to low self-esteem, body dissatisfaction, and anxiety.
2: Mm. Well, it's sad.
1: Yeah.
2: I think there's so much pressure to, quote-unquote, look perfect.
1: Yes. Mm-hmm. Well, and what is perfect?
0: Right?
2: Exactly.
1: Yeah.
0: Some culture sometimes links to harsh online ideologies that promote negative views about your social status and your relationships and what you look like. It's weird. I just, changing your eyes, your physique. I understand, if you're not healthy and changing your diet, yes, all by all means.
1: Yeah.
2: Well, I was even talking about this with a friend of mine the other day that, on social media, people use editing apps to alter what they look like body-wise, face-wise, smoothing out certain facial features.
1: Right.
0: Mm.
1: Yep.
2: All to look a certain way, portray something through social media.
1: Yes. Mm. And then when you see them in person, you're like, whoa.
0: On Wikipedia,
1: very different.
0: Looks maxing, they describe it as an online self-improvement practice from the manosphere focused on maximizing one's looks.
1: Yeah. At some point, I think it's so unhealthy, and you just need to accept what you got.
0: I think it's okay to want to look your best. Nothing wrong with that.
1: No, absolutely. 100%.
2: In a healthy way.
1: Emily, tag that on.
0: Do it healthy.
1: Yeah.
2: And it's like appreciate yourself for who you are, and not trying to be someone
0: else. Social media is telling you should look like.
1: Right.
2: Yeah,
1: right?
2: Because it's not reality.
1: I mean, every teenager should hear that.
0: Yeah. And here's the thing. A lot of times, when somebody posts something online, they don't post the worst day of their life.
1: No.
0: They post the highlight of that good day, right?
1: Yep.
2: Right? Yes. I remember for a moment there, people were like, you always see the good. Here's the bad bits of what's going on in life right now. And I mean, it can be kind of intense and vulnerable, but also you're like, hey, I appreciate you showing all sides of yourself too.
0: Right?
1: Yeah, there's something to be said for that. I mean, for me, anything on social media is for the fun, exciting parts of my life, the other stuff. I mean, sometimes things are emotional and people will, attach emotional things to events, but other than that, I'm just doing fun stuff.
0: Yeah.
2: Right?
1: It's like
2: or
1: the
2: just
1: highlight
2: keep
1: reel.
2: Some stuff private.
1: Yeah.
2: Yeah.
0: We should start a new, Facebook or something like that, Show all the grumpy stuff of the day.
1: Grumpy book.
0: Well, we'll just call it Monday. Just call it Monday.
1: We can call it
0: Monday, Social Media Monday. That's it. It's Monday. We'll call it Monday. Although I love Mondays, but.
1: It's your favorite.
0: Yeah, it's my favorite. Because I know Friday's only 5 days away. 7:47 on New Hampshire in the morning. Our commute so far hasn't been too bad, Emily. What's going on?
2: Yeah, it's still looking pretty good out there. We're seeing that usual slow traffic in Bedford on Stereo 114 just off 101 back to Wallace Road. And you are slowing down on Route 111 east and westbound in Windham. Highways in Manchester moving along well on 293 up to Concord. Volume is picking up on the side streets by South Willow Street and exit 4 by Queen City Ave. And up in Hooksett, you're slowing down.

0: on Main Street by Hooksett Road. In Massachusetts, a couple of accidents going on. One on 495 South in Haverhill. That's slowing you down by exit 49. And we're seeing another crash on 95 South in Wakefield, slowing you down by exit 36. 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That's the latest from the WZID Traffic Network.
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2: Joey Chestnut does it again. What he ate 21 and a quarter pounds of. 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
4: 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Fun fact, Elm Street in downtown Manchester has been said to be the longest street in the U.S. with a dead end on both ends.
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2: All right, just in time for Halloween, a new Ghostbusters beer will debut October 3rd from the Ship Bottom Brewery. Yes, I said that very slowly. It's a new IPA called
3: Ship Bottom.
2: Ecto Guler Run. And yes, it is also green-ish. It will be available, unfortunately, only in New Jersey and Pennsylvania, but you can probably order it online if you want to bring it to New Hampshire.
3: And they just call themselves Keel Brewery.
2: Yeah, exactly.
3: A lot better than Ship
2: right?
3: Bottom.
2: Ship Bottom. Joey Chestnut has done it again. I swear he has an eating contest like every weekend.
3: Oh, Joey.
4: Right? It's impressive.
2: But it must take him the whole week to, you know, process.
3: Yep.
2: 21 and a quarter pounds of poutine in 10 minutes.
3: That's a lot of fries, gravy, and curd.
2: That, ow.
3: 21 pounds?
2: 21 and a quarter pounds.
3: So think about it. You sat down at the table and gained 20 pounds in one sitting.
2: In 10 minutes.
3: Whoa. Oh, my goodness.
2: Mm-hmm.
3: Oh, my goodness.
2: But he earned $9,500 for it.
3: Ooh, good for him.
2: So,
3: speaking of oh, my goodness, it's time. Jonas Brothers are calling. I mean, you're calling for Jonas Brothers tickets, right?
2: Right now.
3: 603-666-0957. When?
2: Right now.
4: Right now.
3: Come on, Emily, you can go lower than that.
5: Right now.
3: Very good. Right now. Right now. 603-666-0957. Pair of tickets to see Jonas Brothers to caller number 10, SNHU Arena this Saturday, all right? So best of luck to caller number 10 right now.
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3: That's
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0: 95.7 WZID, looking for caller number 10. That's you. Who's this?
1: Hello.
0: Hi, who's this?
1: This is John.
0: John, you're caller number 10. You're going to see the Jonas Brothers.
1: Excellent.
0: Excellent. All right. Who's your favorite brother? Do you have one?
1: Nick.
0: All right.
2: Good choice.
0: Well, congratulations. You've got the pair of tickets to see the Jonas Brothers SNHU Arena this Saturday. Congratulations.
1: Thank you very much.
0: Well, that's awful nice of him to give it to his granddaughter, too, right?
2: Yep. Tickets to the grandma. She's going to be very, very happy when she gets home from school.
0: Yep. Grandpa's going to be like, I hooked you up. Jonas Brothers tickets. Yes. This Saturday, so you can find out more at WZID.com. So all week long, right up to the show, we'll have tickets for you to win.
2: Yep.
0: Here on New Hampshire in the Morning. And we'll also have that four-pack of tickets we gave away earlier this morning to the Deerfield Fair.
2: There. I'm glad you said it correctly.
3: Hey, yeah.
0: Deerfield Fair.
2: Yep.
0: And you can get there from here.
2: Right.
0: I know you can. I've
2: get
0: seen
2: some
0: you.
2: Apple cider.
0: I've seen you. You got to go down some twisty-turvy roads, but you'll get there. You'll get there to the Deerfield Fair.
2: Can't miss it.
0: You started this, and I...
2: I did.
0: And I continued it. Anyway, more winning tomorrow on WZID.
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2: Good morning, Manchester Police asking the public for help in identifying a person of interest in connection with last week's vandalism at the Mocha Pot coffee shop. Surveillance images show an individual wearing a dark jacket, cap, and face mask. Police say the break-in occurred during the overnight hours last Tuesday into Wednesday when multiple windows were smashed on both the Hanover Street storefront and along the right side of the shop, as well as offensive language and symbols of hate spray-painted on the wall. Home heating oil costs are expected to see higher than normal rates this winter. The rising prices are closely tied to the war in Iran, according to the National Energy Assistance Directors Association. New Hampshire recently passed new laws for heating companies to be more upfront about their prices. These new regulations require the disclosure of fees upfront and allow consumers to walk away from their current provider more easily. And the New Hampshire Forum will convene approximately 50 randomly selected Granite Staters on Friday for its first statewide civic assembly. It's going to be a three-day gathering focused on housing affordability and home ownership in New Hampshire. Delegates selected to reflect the state's geographic, demographic, and political diversity will hear from experts, deliberate with one another, and develop policy proposals addressing New Hampshire's housing challenges. In sports, Patriots beat the Steelers yesterday 20-3. Red Sox lost to the Rays 5-1. 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Cloudy today, a high 68. Some clouds this evening, overnight low 50. And a mix of clouds and sun tomorrow, high 64. 52 degrees at WZID.
0: Monday's here, TGIM. Woo!
3: Yay!
0: September 21st.
14: Do you remember?
0: Remember, the song was written, Maurice White's wife was due September 21st. Yeah. I'm going to write a song about that. He did.
3: I love when you learn about the background of a song.
0: Wife Appreciation Day.
3: Mm-hmm.
0: He should appreciate his wife for giving him that date.
3: Right.
0: Beef Stroganoff Day today.
3: Yum. Mm. I could have some of that.
0: And yes, because of this song, it is officially Earth, Wind, and Fire Day.
3: Yeah, love it.
0: 21st of September. Make it memorable, all right?
3: Yep.
0: It's Monday. 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

0: 95.7 WZIU, New Hampshire in the morning. Neil, Marga, Emily, Monday, TGIM, it's Monday.
1: Thank goodness.
0: We're all excited about everything that's going on this weekend.
1: Right?
0: Wife Appreciation Day, all that stuff, and Earth, Wind, and Fire. And you wanted to add to the joy of this Monday?
2: The Sox clinched a wild card spot.
0: Woo!
1: Yeah, they certainly celebrated.
2: Even though they lost and it was a horrible series, they still won.
0: All right, so let me ask, how do you feel about them spraying champagne at each other with their beer goggles on?
1: Even though they lost.
0: And they just got into the playoffs. Does that sound right to you, or is that...
2: No, I thought it was a little premature, but...
0: Yeah.
2: I thought boys will be boys.
0: Yeah, boys will be boys, all right.
1: Mm-hmm.
0: Yeah, for me, you made it to the playoffs. Okay, wild card.
1: Yeah.
0: I'm happy for you.
1: But I am happy for them.
0: Does that... This to me, that's like you get all season your report card, and you know what I mean? You
1: it's like, oh, participation award?
0: Right.
3: Exactly.
1: I don't know. I feel like it was too soon. I don't mean to sound grumpy. I mean, they're happy, and if it's good for morale, okay. But you got some work to do. Red Sox.
0: Yeah, you got to get, I think most likely they will face the Yankees. So they've got, I think, like 6 more games left in the season.
1: Okay.
0: And then... It goes to the postseason, and where it goes from there, who knows?
1: Yeah.
0: So, hey, who knows? Maybe they'll win the World Series. Then I'd love to see champagne.
1: Yeah.
0: And the duck boats.
3: Or more than that.
1: Right? All of it.
0: I'd like to see a duck boat in a vat of champagne.
1: Yep.
0: How about that? Now that's a celebration right there. Also, a big celebration in Foxborough yesterday.
1: Oh,
0: yes. It was
1: funny.
0: Yesterday morning, Donna and I get up, and I was joking to her. You know, it's like 6:30, 7 o'clock. I said, people are already at Gillette Stadium right now getting ready for the game.
1: Yeah.
0: Doing their pregame and... tailgating.
1: Yep.
0: I've been there. Remember last year I was there.
1: Oh, yeah.
0: Oh, my God. I had so many ribs, I couldn't even walk.
3: I remember that.
1: So tailgating is so much fun, though.
0: Yep. Oh, it's a blast. It is a blast.
1: It
0: then you
1: really
0: walk over
1: is
0: to the
1: a
0: game.
1: Part of the day.
0: Yep.
1: Yeah.
0: And it's just a great community there.
1: Mm-hmm.
0: Everybody's having a great time.
1: Yes.
0: And the Patriots celebrated with a 20-3 win over Aaron Rodgers.
1: Steelers.
0: So I'm already reading.
3: Make fun of
0: Go ahead.
3: All my Pittsburgh friends.
0: All right. Yeah, that's right. Because you went to school in Pittsburgh.
1: School in Pittsburgh. Yeah.
3: Exactly.
1: You're like, nee-hee.
0: Well, last year
3: they
0: made fun of you.
3: Steeler fans are no joke. I'm sure everyone in the city was wearing their logos and jerseys yesterday.
1: Yeah.
0: Donna and I went to the store yesterday, and I noticed everybody, I even had my Patriots jersey on.
1: Yeah.
0: Everybody was wearing Patriots gear. Mm-hmm. It was nice to see that.
1: Good I had my jersey on at the watch party.
0: Yep. Yep, that was yesterday over at Revo Casino.
1: Yep, yep. Thank you, Revo, for having us.
0: Yep. So Patriots 23 winners over the Steelers.
1: Mm-hmm. Mm. Keep going.
0: On to Jacksonville, by the way.
1: Yep.
0: Which is going to be they're all tough. But I already heard somewhere out there, I saw a report that Aaron Rodgers is complaining about the coaching.
1: Well,
0: it just started, Aaron. You're 2 games in.
1: But he's always been like this. He's kind of a like the football Eeyore. He's always kind of moody.
0: The football Eeyore.
1: Yeah.
3: That's funny. I love Eeyore.
1: I do too, but you know he's kind of moody. Like,
3: but you're... It's a good comparison.
1: Yeah.
0: Okay.
1: So it doesn't surprise me.
0: Right.
1: And who knows, you know, I'm not saying he should retire, but who knows how much longer he's going to play.
0: Don't know.
1: You know, he is in good shape, but...
0: He says this is his last year.
1: He said that last time, too.
0: Now, Emily, you need to ask, you know, your Steelers fans who are, you know, tried and true Steelers fans, if they are happy with him as a quarterback.
1: Yeah.
3: I will ask and report back.
1: But I bet you get mixed opinions.
3: I'm sure.
0: Yeah. I mean, he did make a tackle yesterday after he threw an interception, but I'm just saying.
1: That's all right. That was good for us.
0: Right? 20-3. So they only scored 3 points. Aaron, you only put up 3 points, dude, yesterday.
1: I bet he's Eeyore-ing this morning.
0: Yep. Trust me, I was so happy that it was kind of raining out here. Although it wasn't that bad that, you know, I didn't feel like I was missing a beautiful day watching a 1 o'clock game.
1: Yes, I agree with you.
0: Anyway, so on to Jacksonville. And by the way, they have today off. It's Victory Monday.
1: Oh.
0: Patriots.
1: Oh, okay.
0: You win on Sunday, you get the day off on Monday.
3: Nice. You deserve it.
0: 8:17 on New Hampshire in the morning. Coming up, a Guinness World Record. This one, to me, is one I feel belongs in the Guinness Book of World Records.
1: What?
0: Yes.
1: You actually agree with
0: this
1: it?
0: This is one that I feel should be in the Guinness Book of World
1: Records.
0: Oh, my
1: gosh.
0: Or any record book. Yeah,
3: might
0: right?
3: Be a first.
0: I think you're right. We'll tell you what that is coming up. Emily, getting around town, what's the commute look like?
3: It hasn't been too bad out there this morning. Buses are rolling, causing some slowdowns in Bedford on 101 by Nashua Road, getting onto State Route 114. And we're seeing a lot of delays on the Everett by the tolls down into Nashua. Highways are moving along well on 293 in Manchester up to Concord. Volume is picking up on the side streets by South Willow Street and down in Windham on Route 111 east and westbound. It's about an 80-minute commute into Boston. There's been a crash on 495 south in Haverhill, slowing you down by exit 49 heading into Tewksbury. And the usual slowdowns on 93 south in Wilmington and Route 3 in Billerica. 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

0: 95.7 WZID. It's New Hampshire, the morning. Neil, Marg, Emily. You know how I am with world records.
1: Yeah, you poo-poo them all the time. Well, you don't think people really earn them.
0: Well, all of these different ones that, you know, come through all the time. You get world record after world record after world record.
1: I mean, I don't completely disagree with you. I think a lot of it is kind of fluff now.
0: Yep. Will, is that you, Will?
2: This is, yes, all Will right. Virgin, Wadsworth, Ohio, long-time listener, first-time caller.
1: Oh, my gosh, long-time listener, first-time caller.
0: Hang on. You know what? Let's talk to Will first, and then I can tell you about the Guinness World Record. That can wait. Will, so you are friends with Emily Spencer, our traffic diva here at WZID and dance diva.
3: Diva.
0: And everything. Well, you know what I mean. I say that.
2: Agreed.
0: Right? Most lovely way. Will agrees with me. See, Emily?
1: Oh, boy.
0: So you are a tried and true Steelers fan.
2: This is true, yes. My parents are both from Pittsburgh. Okay. I was born and raised in Ohio, but family ties. We were raised the right way.
0: Right.
1: You were raised the right way.
0: Right,
1: I like that.
0: Steelers fan. I get that. And look, it's always been a battle between Pittsburgh and New England.
1: It's a rivalry.
0: A big rivalry, yes.
2: For sure.
0: Yeah, all those
2: number one, Jesse James did catch that football back in 2017. He made a football move. That was a touchdown.
0: You know, it's so funny.
2: Number two, Tom Brady is the greatest quarterback of all time, so I will give you that.
1: You think Tom Brady is the greatest? Okay, I like that.
0: My social media all weekend long was that pass that where, you know, it was like the ball moved when he went into the end zone, so it's not a whatever. I thought it was a touchdown.
2: I know.
0: Yeah. But you still would have given Tom Brady 38 seconds on the clock, just saying.
2: Oh, yeah. That would have hurt worse.
0: Right.
1: All right. You have a radio voice, by the way.
0: Yeah. What do you do in real life, Will?
2: I sell school furniture.
0: Oh.
1: Okay.
0: Cool.
1: Do you want to move to New Hampshire? Come work with Emily and us?
2: Yeah, that would be perfect. I'll work for Emily. She can be my boss.
0: Emily is the boss.
1: Wow,
0: there you go.
1: That's friendship.
0: All right, well, so
3: you know it.
0: The question was, Aaron Rodgers, now what, this is the second year as your quarterback for the Pittsburgh Steelers?
2: Yeah.
0: I remember, we're on the radio, so you can't swear. What do you think?
1: Yeah.
2: Of course.
1: Family friendly.
2: I'll be honest with you. You got to dance with the girl you brought, and we brought Aaron Rodgers to the dance. So the offensive line, they've got to give the old man some time.
1: You got to dance with the girl you brought.
0: That's well said.
1: Yep.
0: Well said.
1: Yep.
0: And so, the offensive line. Yeah, go ahead.
2: I think he just has to have more time in the pocket. The offensive line doesn't let anything develop. DK Metcalf, I mean, I hate to be the Monday morning quarterback, but I could have caught some of those passes he dropped.
0: This is true, and he's one of the best receivers in the league.
1: I think that other people were thinking that too.
0: Yeah.
1: I really do. I agree with
2: right.
1: you.
2: Right.
0: I thought
2: but
0: it would
2: be- I, you know, and credit where credit's due. The New England Patriots are a very good football team.
0: Yes.
2: Mike Vrabel, Ohio native, Walsh Jesuit High School, Ohio State Buckeye.
1: Yep.
2: Good guy. Knows the game well, and with a young quarterback like Drake May, it's just exciting to be a Patriots fan again.
0: Right.
2: You think there would have been more time between Brady and now because the Steelers are going through it.
0: Right.
1: Yeah.
2: We had Ben Roethlisberger, successful for years.
1: He was great.
2: Yep. And now it's like, who's next?
1: Yeah.
0: Yeah.
1: Yep. Yeah. Right, what exactly. is next?
0: Next man,
1: who would you like to see
0: be
1: the next quarterback for the Steelers? Besides Drake May, you can't have him.
2: I was disappointed when Baker Mayfield re-signed with the Bucs.
1: Yeah.
2: Right. I thought he would be good in the black and gold.
0: Yep.
2: But I'm high up on our young guys. We've got Will Howard out of Ohio State and Drew Aller out of Penn State. Both had great preseasons. Young, mobile. Let's try something new.
1: So you're paying attention to college football and looking to that to be the next.
2: Yes, I do. I follow college football loosely. I'm an Akron Zip by alumni, but, that's my team.
1: There you go. Gotcha.
0: All right, so...
1: I like your perspective.
0: I like your answer to that.
1: Yeah.
0: You got to dance with the girl you brought.
1: Will,
2: exactly
1: you,
2: right.
1: Will, you can call us anytime you want.
0: Yep, exactly.
1: We can have Monday morning quarterbacks.
0: All right, there you go. Our Monday morning quarterback segment, even though
1: we
0: don't do sports that much.
2: There we go.
0: Will, you're the best. Thanks for checking in this morning.
2: That's awesome. Thank you, guys. Have a great day.
1: You too.
0: Bye-bye. There you go. Will. Hey, he does have a great voice.
1: He has a perfect radio voice.
0: Yeah. No,
1: Emily, recruit him.
0: Yeah, there you go. Get him in here. It's a little deeper into sports, but I just was curious. So he's like, look, I'm fine with Aaron Rodgers as the quarterback, but you have to protect the old man. That's what he said.
1: Yeah,
3: I love it.
1: But he's not wrong.
0: No, definitely
3: he's
0: not great. Wrong.
3: He's great. Yeah. He's really into the sport, so he knows his stuff for sure.
0: This is why Tom Brady did so well, because he was able to stay upright.
1: Yes.
0: And the offensive line protected him. So that's how he's lasted so long.
1: And I believe we made this comment last year about Drake May. Like, you guys got to step up and protect him. Because it's a good thing he can run.
0: Right.
1: But that shouldn't be.
0: Yeah. You can't, that should be the number one thing. So anyway, there you go. Football talk here on New Hampshire in the Morning.
1: Learning things.
0: WZID. Happy Monday.
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7: Good morning. As fall approaches and we start to prepare for colder weather, home heating oil costs are expected to see higher than normal rates this winter. The rising prices are closely tied to the war in Iran. That's according to the National Energy Assistance Directors Association. Now, New Hampshire recently passed new laws for heating companies to be more upfront about their prices. These new regulations require the disclosure of fees upfront and allow consumers to walk away from their current provider more easily. Manchester police are asking the public for help in identifying a person of interest in connection with last week's vandalism at the Mocha Pot coffee shop. Surveillance images show an individual wearing a dark jacket, a cap, and a face mask. Police say the break-in occurred during the overnight hours last Tuesday into Wednesday, when multiple windows were smashed on both the Hanover Street storefront and along the right side of the shop, as well as offensive language and symbols of hate spray-painted on the wall. And the New Hampshire Forum will convene approximately 50 randomly selected Granite Staters on Friday for its first statewide civic assembly. It's a three-day gathering focused on housing affordability and home ownership in New Hampshire. Delegates selected to reflect the state's geographic, demographic, and political diversity will hear from experts, deliberate with one another, and develop policy proposals addressing New Hampshire's housing challenges. In sports, Patriots beat the Steelers yesterday 20-3. Red Sox lost to the Rays 5-1. Sox are off today. 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Cloudy today, a high 68 degrees. Clouds continue throughout the evening and overnight, low 50 degrees, and a mix of clouds and sun tomorrow, high 64. 55 degrees at WZID.
8: 90% of new parents struggle installing the car seat for their kids.
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8: And I didn't know. 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
7: And you have a base that stays in the car.
8: Right, for Chelsea and Jim, they have that base, and then it becomes the stroller.
7: Yep.
8: It's life a lot easier.
7: Oh, my goodness, it's so much better.
8: But when you have multiple cars, oh, man, now we're going to have to get one.
7: Yep, you do. You have to. Or you can't take Lily with you.
8: Can we have a shower? 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
7: You want a grandparent shower?
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0: 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One of those concerts we were looking forward to, and they had to pull the plug on the Roxette show coming to Xfinity Center.
1: I think
0: it was this month. It is New Hampshire in the morning here at WZID. All right, I was starting to go about Guinness Book of World Records, mm-hmm. and you know, it seems like there's every day they're breaking the Rubik's Cube one.
1: Yeah,
0: I mean, what is somebody doing on a pogo stick the other day?
2: Yes.
1: Yep.
0: Something else. All these Guinness Book of World guy and, popping balloons.
1: Yeah. And blah, blah, blah. Like, and I agree with you. Some of it is just fluff.
0: This this is truly record breaking in my book.
1: Okay.
0: Guinness Book of World Records. Is this, they've taken this in, rare five-generation birthday coincidence.
1: Oh, wow.
2: What?
0: Five direct descendants of the Harlow family all share the exact same birthday.
1: Oh, that's weird.
0: September 14th. It's over a century.
1: That's weird.
2: Whoa. Yeah, that's kind of weird. Is that planned? Is that a coincidence?
1: Well,
0: no, it is planned. They try.
1: Yeah. I was there. I'm like,
0: The generational chain began with Wilbur back in 1907 and continued through daughter Addie, grandson Fred Harlow, great-granddaughter Emma Bell, and great-great-grandson Arthur. Each generation's birthday falls in a continuous alternating boy-girl pattern as well. This is a record to me.
1: Okay. Yeah, because that's not easily accomplished, I would say.
0: Family members admitted to intentionally trying to time
1: conception.
0: Yes, those arrivals to keep the tradition alive.
2: La la la la la la
1: la la la la la.
0: So the record was four generations. Now it's five generations.
1: Mm-hmm.
0: Isn't that wild?
2: Ooh, yep. That is.
0: Arthur. So Arthur was born last year. And congratulations. Five generations all on the same day.
1: They have a certain, we'll say, busy time of year.
0: So you know what day. Don't come knocking.

0: 95.7 WZID. It's New Hampshire in the morning. Oh, gotcha. Hold on.
1: Wow.
0: Ring camera just went
1: I know.
0: Off. Hello. Hate when that happens.
1: Yep.
0: So, yes, by the way, all were natural childbirths.
1: Yes, for the Guinness World
0: generations
1: Record.
0: Yeah. In the Guinness,
1: that was one of the first questions we asked.
0: Like going in as, you know, up to schedule C-section, just because that's cheating.
1: Well, yeah. I mean, it's,
2: in a sense.
0: Well,
2: I can't tell if it's like amazing or creepy. I think I'm leaning more towards that. It's just creepy.
0: To have the same birthday?
2: Yeah.
1: Well, because we know when conception was happening.
0: Well,
1: purposely.
0: Just like all you have to do, Marga, when's your birthday? April 12th, right?
1: Yes.
0: Do the math. Go back April 12th, nine months.
1: I don't want to. I don't want to think about my parents like that. Nobody does.
0: Emily, your birthday's coming up on October 2nd, right?
1: Yep.
2: Yeah, but I was a Petri dish baby, so it's different.
1: Oh, my goodness.
0: But you know when it happened.
1: I
0: was a Petri dish baby.
1: Yeah.
0: Well, there's three of you.
1: I mean, I suppose when they use the phrase, young couples are trying to get pregnant, we all know what's happening.
0: Well, of course.
1: Birds and the bees.
0: What do you think? As soon as I found out when Chelsea was pregnant back in last November, I'm like, you do what?
1: See?
0: Oh my God.
1: My daughter.
2: Yeah, but now you're so happy with Lily.
0: Oh, I love Lily. I can't wait for another one.
1: You know how that's going to happen, right?
0: I sure do. Well, because I'm not there. I don't know.
1: So we're,
0: be
1: oh gosh.
2: Oh my God.
1: So we're all clear about that.
0: Yeah, I know. Where Chelsea was like, I can't believe Lily's already, I think, 11 weeks? No, 13 weeks? It goes fast.
1: Yeah, it does. It does.
0: And watch what I said to her. I said, my baby's going to be 30. So it goes fast. Mm-hmm. Trust me.
1: Yeah.
0: 8:52 on New Hampshire in the morning, getting around town. Our Monday commute's had a couple of hiccups here and there.
2: It's looking good right now. We're seeing some light volume in Bedford on 101 by Nashua Road, getting onto State Route 114. And there's some slow traffic on the Everett by the tolls down into Nashua. Volume is picking up on the side streets in Manchester by Mammoth Road. And at the state line, you're slowing down on 495 South from Lawrence into Tewksbury. In Massachusetts, there's been a crash on 93 South in Wilmington, causing slowdowns by exit 44. And we're still seeing that heavy traffic on 95 South from Wakefield into Burlington. That's the latest from the WZID Traffic Network.
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1: The special thing that Beyonce does for her two daughters at her home. 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
11: Well, sadly, we lost Duncan Sheik over the weekend. Now, he was only 56. Best known for his 1996 hit Barely Breathing, which we sometimes play here on WZID. And he was also did a lot of work for Broadway. He earned a Grammy nomination. So very sad to lose him at the age of 56. We also lost Presley Gerber. He's the son of Cindy Crawford and Randy Gerber, and he was only 27. So wow. A tough weekend. This is brought to you by Palmer Gas and Oil. Friendly, simple, safe. Keeping you warm since 1932. Beyonce keeps 2 beehives at her home with 80,000 bees. So Queen Bey's bees. Bey's bees. And she does this because both of her daughters have allergies. And of course, local honey is very, very good for people with allergies. So yeah, so that's why she keeps the hives. I'm sure she doesn't tend to the hives. Yep. 80,000 bees.
12: Bees. She's got to get ready to winterize them, depending where she is.
11: Yeah, that's true.
12: Because winter's coming.
11: Mm-hmm.
12: Winter is coming.
11: Oh, boy.
12: Bey's bees. She could sell Bey's bees juice.
11: She should.
12: Love it.
13: Yeah, that's
11: we'll
13: smart.
11: Tell her.
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0: 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It's Neil on the way for you. Another long set of today's best music. There is hope weather-wise. A little bit of rain. It will go away. I'll let you know when, coming up next here on WZID as we check the forecast. 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Yep, it's fair season and we're getting you in. 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
13: Our Monday starts mostly cloudy. We could see a peak of the sun later on. High 70. Partly cloudy overnight tonight, down to 50. Then tomorrow, we'll see a mix of sun and clouds. Still cool. High only 65. 58 here in the Mill Yard. 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

Thoughts will fade eventually. So if our time is running out, day after day, we'll make the mundane a masterpiece. And this town's lost its faith. Our colors will fade eventually. So if our time is running out, day after day, we'll make the mundane a masterpiece.

0: 95.7 WZID. On the way for you, another 30 minutes of today's best music. Now, the Patriots won yesterday. Red Sox somehow snuck into the postseason. Looks like they'll face off against the Yankees for three games. But, hey, it's the postseason, right? On the way for you, too, tomorrow morning, another last-minute pair of tickets to see Jonas Brothers. They're coming to SNHU Arena this weekend. You want to go? Yeah, it's Saturday night. We'll have those tickets tomorrow morning on New Hampshire in the Morning, WZID.
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0: 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Jonas Brothers ticket alert. If your inner 2008 teenager just screamed Joe, this is for you. You've got all this week with New Hampshire in the Morning for your chance to win tickets. The show is coming up this Saturday night at SNHU Arena because some of us have bills. You got back pain and responsibilities now, but you can forget all about it when you are singing along with the Jonas Brothers this week in Manchester.
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7: More clouds and sun today, a high 68 degrees, then partly cloudy this evening, overnight low 50. A mix of clouds and sun again tomorrow, high 64. That's the latest from the WZID New Hampshire weather watch.

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0: Bella Langley, 95.7 WCID with Tiffany. What a special event coming up in Portsmouth this Thursday. Gary Sinise has spent years showing up for our veterans, active duty service members, and military families. 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

You woke up and got the kids where they needed to go. You answered the texts, packed the lunches, found somebody's missing shoe, and you made it to work. You've already had a full shift. 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

0: Michael Jackson wrapping up 30 minutes of today's best music on 95.7 WCID with Tiffany. Here is the perfect way to spend the day after Thanksgiving. Trans-Siberian Orchestra is coming to SNHU Arena on that Friday, November 27th. They're celebrating 30 years of making Christmas just epic. It's the Ghosts of Christmas Eve with massive lasers and pyro, special effects, just incredible music. There's going to be two shows at 11:30 in the morning and 4:30 in the afternoon. You'll still be stuffed from Thanksgiving, so you can just have a light breakfast and then just get ready to rock with TSO. 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
18: Now, your exclusive WZID New Hampshire weather watch from Eastside Plaza.
19: More clouds and sun today, a high 68 degrees, then partly cloudy this evening, overnight low 50. A mix of clouds and sun again tomorrow, high 64. That's the latest from the WZID New Hampshire weather watch.

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0: 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You know that coworker that sees you in the break room and they know exactly when to approach you and say, hey girl, you all right? You okay? Nominate that coworker for WCID's Great Job Reward because every week we pick a winner to get lunch for 10 from 900 Degrees in Manchester. And a huge shout out to this week's winner, Donna at Granite Ledges of Concord. If you know someone who deserves lunch and a little bit of workplace glory, just like Donna, make sure you register at WCID.com because surviving Monday, that's a team sport. And the prize is pizza, and we're okay with that. We're kicking off 30 minutes of music for you right after this.
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5: More clouds and sun today, a high 68 degrees, then partly cloudy this evening, overnight low 50. A mix of clouds and sun again tomorrow, high 64. That's the latest from the WZID New Hampshire weather watch.

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0: Backstreet Boys wrapping up 30 minutes of today's best music on 95.7 WCID with Tiffany. This Saturday night in Manchester, Jonas Brothers are in town, and you could be there at SNHU Arena. 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The second those Jonas Brothers hit the stage on Saturday night, you are legally a teenager again.
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8: 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Just get permission. 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

0: Fishing Game, connecting you to life outdoors.
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7: More clouds and sun today, a high 68 degrees, then partly cloudy this evening, overnight low 50. A mix of clouds and sun again tomorrow, high 64. That's the latest from the WZID New Hampshire weather watch.

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Kennedy working over at Midas in Manchester. Thank you for keeping Manchester rolling. And thank you for spending your workday with us here.

0: This is your moment as a chocolate lover. 95.7 WCID. 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

0: WZID Studio Line is brought to you by Shaheen and Gordon. 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
9: More clouds and sun today, a high 68 degrees, then partly cloudy this evening, overnight low 50. A mix of clouds and sun again tomorrow, high 64. That's the latest from the WZID New Hampshire weather watch.

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0: 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It's Benson Boone with Tiffany. After a really long Monday at work, tonight, make sure you take time for you. And join Delilah starting at 7, because that's the best way to unwind from the day. You take all of your work stress, your home stress, the stress of the world, and just close it all up for a while. Sometimes you don't need advice from your friends. You need Delilah to calmly discuss your situation while you're sitting in the dark, eating something directly out of the container, and probably something that's very cold and sweet. And that's tonight at 7 on WCID.
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We're inside 30 minutes of today's best music on 95.7 WZID with Jim and Peg on your Monday afternoon. Kind of a nice day out there in the mill yard. We'll get the forecast, and we'll also get a traffic check coming up in just a little bit. Ella Langley, Choosing Texas on WZID.

0: Ella Langley on 95.7 WZID. Today's best music with Jim and Peg on your Monday. Peg, today's the last day of summer. Did you know that?
1: I did. Oh, so sad.
0: Is it?
1: But I love fall. Fall is my favorite season. So it's a double-edged sword. You know, I love summer, but I love fall more. Oh, it's all good. It's all good.
0: Fall is my favorite season, but it's too short. I feel like we got robbed a little bit this summer as far as the weather. There was never like those great summer days. At least I didn't experience many of them.
1: Yeah, and then, like, well, I said, and then fall can be so finicky. You know what I mean? It's like it can be beautiful with a nice, you know, 60-degree day and sunshine, and then the next day it's like 40 degrees and raining. But we have the foliage to enjoy, so let's count our blessings.
0: Yeah, when do I take the air conditioner out of my window? That's my question for you.
1: I'd say after Thanksgiving, you might be good.
0: So. You know what's funny? I would go to October, and I'd be like, okay, October they come out, and then you get that one humid day in October. And I had to put it, I remember one time I had to get up in the middle of the night and put the air conditioner back in the window because it was so uncomfortable in October. But hopefully that doesn't happen. So.
1: All right. Well, yeah. Welcome fall.
0: Yes, very, very much so. Tomorrow, the 22nd, is the first official day of fall. We'll get your full forecast, Peg, in just a minute and see what those next couple days look like and a traffic check as well. It's 95.7 WZID.
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95.7 WZID with Jim Ryan. How you doing? Peggy James standing by as well. We got Kelly Clarkson coming up in a couple after Miles Smith and Stargate.

0: 95.7 WZID, today's best music. Peg, with the end of summer happening right now, you have a few options of stuff for the autumn lovers out there. If you want to grab a Dunkin' or Starbucks pumpkin spice latte, they got those. Ooh. Dairy Queen has a brown sugar cookie dough blizzard.
1: Wow.
0: That sounds good.
1: That sounds sweet.
0: Like sweet in the literal sense, not like, dude, that's totally sweet.
1: Both ways.
0: Okay. Yeah, so if you're into that kind of thing, there's a Dairy Queen right in Bedford, right down the street from us too, Peg. Maybe we can go grab a brown sugar cookie dough blizzard. I think that might be delicious.
1: Yeah, so. It's kind of right there on the line. So 2nd Street or South Main Street, whichever one that is. Yeah, I'm sure it's going to be busy, but that sounds pretty good though.
0: Yeah. All right, it's 10 minutes before 4 o'clock. We're getting ready to launch 30 minutes of today's best music. But first, we gotta take care of some serious business here, Peg, on a Monday. I assume the roadways are looking pretty good, but you're the professional.
1: Yeah, they are looking pretty good so far. No significant backups, but one important note for Manchester residents, anyone who travels through, Queen City Bridge in Manchester is closed. The City Department of Public Works was notified of potential structural deficiencies, and so they need to continue to inspect that bridge, so they have closed it off in both directions until further notice. Again, that's Queen City Avenue, Queen City Bridge in Manchester, closed until further notice. Everything else looking pretty good, starting to get heavy on the Everett Turnpike northbound through Merrimack, but not a significant backup. Coming up from Massachusetts, still in pretty good shape, just a little busy on 93 through Andover and Methuen. And this report's being brought to you by McDonald's. Get a 20-piece chicken McNuggets for just $7 at participating McDonald's. I'm Peggy James. 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

0: 95.7 WZID, today's best music with Jim and Peg. Peg, I almost forgot to turn my microphone on. Oh, there we go. Peg, I almost forgot to turn my microphone on there. Did you hear that?
1: Okay, step one, being a DJ.
0: Step one, a microphone, you have to turn it on. Well, I remember one time I was teaching broadcasting at Connecticut School of Broadcasting. Do you remember that school?
1: I do, yes.
0: Yeah, they're not really around anymore. I think they might have one location left. But I remember teaching the kids, like, okay, keep your mouth this far away from the microphone. The mics aren't that sensitive, so you got to get really close to them. And they were looking at me like, you're an idiot. We know that we need to talk into the microphone. And I'm just like, apparently I forgot that we need to do that too, so I don't really know.
1: That's okay. Hey, it's Monday. You're forgiven, right? It's you'll get it by the end of the week. You'll be good.
0: All right. So tomorrow is Tuesday, and every Tuesday we do this thing called the Pet of the Week. Mm-hmm. And Martha comes in from the Manchester Animal Shelter, and she brings a different pet that we can put on our Facebook Live and is available up for adoption.
1: Yeah.
0: So we don't know what we're going to get tomorrow, but I'm pretty excited about it.
1: Sometimes they're fuzzy and furry and, you know, super soft and cuddly, and sometimes they're bearded dragons. So,
0: like last time.
1: Which actually, you said they feel pretty, it's actually a nice skin surface for them?
0: Well, the skin surface was rough, but the body temperature was warm.
1: Oh, okay.
0: So, you know, you think of a bearded dragon, it's sitting on your hand and it would be like cold, like a reptile is like cold, but it wasn't. It was really warm. But when you pet it, it liked it, but its skin felt really scratchy.
1: Okay. You know. All right. So we'll find out what we get tomorrow. You know, it might have scales. It might have feathers. It could have fur. We don't know. But we hope you'll join us and watch it live, because we're just around 3 o'clock in the afternoon. We go Facebook Live so you can meet the pet for the first time. And they're always looking for their forever homes with the Manchester Animal Shelter. So, you know, you can get a peek at them and then hopefully they get adopted.
0: Yeah. And it's all brought to you by Rockingham Emergency Veterinary Hospital, open and staffed 24/7 at revh-nh.com. 4:23 on a Monday. How are the roads looking, Peg?
1: Not too bad. We just want to make sure everyone out there knows for the foreseeable future, the Queen City Bridge in Manchester will be closed. They're doing some inspections on it, so closed until further notice, both directions, Queen City in Manchester. So keep that in mind. We have a little slowdown, 93 South coming down through Concord. Not a huge delay. 125 getting through Epping has the usual slowdowns for you. Everett Turnpike looking pretty good. A little sluggish getting through the Merrimack stretch between exits 10 and 11, and the intersection of 101 and 114 in Bedford starting to build up. Coming up from Mass, you're fine on Route 3. 495, you hit a slowdown northbound through Lawrence. And 93 North, it's sluggish, just getting through 495 and up to Route 113 in Methuen. 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I'm Peggy James. That's the latest from the WZID Traffic Network.
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18: For tonight, we can expect mainly cloudy conditions, our low temperature dropping to about 50 degrees. Tomorrow, clouds in the beginning of the day, a little bit of sunshine making its way through in the afternoon with high around 65. And then on Wednesday, another nice sunny day, a few clouds here and there with a high again of 65. I'm Peggy James. That's the latest WZID New Hampshire weather watch.

0: small moment, but it made me happy over the weekend. Out at this restaurant and saw a group of four guys, probably in their mid to late 20s, and they're all ordering some food. And this guy gets his order, and it's a big heaping plate of nachos. I mean, it was enormous, and it looked really, really good. And so they're doing their thing, and then and they decide it's time to leave. And like, he's going to just leave those nachos behind. But no, he got a to-go box to take them home. And that made me happy because sometimes I see, you know, a lot of food waste going on and people are like, oh, you know, whatever. And maybe there's a certain age where I expect that they don't want to take home a, you know, a bag of leftovers, but he did. And I was like, good for you, guy, you know, because those looked like awesome nachos.
1: So I thought you were going to say that you stole them from the guy.
0: I was tempted to ask for some. They really looked good, especially he only ate like a quarter of the plate. There was so much left. He could have shared. But anyway, I'm glad that he took them home and they didn't get tossed in the trash.
1: You could bring them home and drink your dirt coffee with those, that mushroom dirt coffee that you love so much.
0: Yeah, I don't know. Something better with the nachos, let's just say.
1: All right. So I got a text message from, and this is all it said. Hey, Jim, it's Mike. That was it. And I'm like, is this a spam call? Is this? And then I thought of my best friend when I was growing up. His name was Mike. Maybe it's him. I don't know. So yeah. I was like, hey, Mike, what's up? He's like, same old. And I'm like, he's giving me the most generic answers. Like, is this person someone I know? And he goes, how are you? I'm like, good. And I threw a curveball at him. I'm like, still living in Tennessee. And he wrote question mark. He was very confused. And I'm like, is this Mike O? And he's like, yeah. And I'm like, it was my buddy. It was my kid I grew up with, my best friend in high school.
0: Wow. Okay. So that was very just out of left field, right? Just all of a sudden this message that from someone you haven't talked to in a while?
1: Yeah, a long time. The last time I saw him was during COVID, and he stopped by my house. I hadn't seen him in maybe 15 years before that. So it was really good to hear from, like, my best friend growing up.
0: Well, that is good. That is a nice happiness in the small moments, definitely.
1: It sure is. All right, 4:51 right now on WZID. We'll get a traffic check. What's happening out there?
0: Looking pretty good, actually. The Everett Turnpike starting to fill in northbound, getting through Merrimack. The usual slowdown, but the rest of the state, hard to find any significant backups. Just one note for you, traveling through Manchester, Queen City Ave, Queen City Bridge is closed in both directions. So you cannot get across the bridge until further notice. They're doing some inspections on it, and they have to have everything okayed before they can reopen it. So until further notice, do not use the Queen City Bridge. Coming up from Massachusetts, 93, looking good on Route 3. 93 North is heavy from Andover to Methuen. 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I'm Peggy James. That's the latest from the WZID Traffic Network.
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1: 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All right, so today is the last day of summer. That's it. After tonight, we will have no more summer nights. Oh, see what I did there? It's so clever. Olivia Newton-John, John Travolta, Summer Nights, celebrating the last day of summer.

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It's after 5 now. If you're in the car heading home, don't worry. Peggy's got you covered. We'll check in with her in just a minute. 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

0: 95.7 WZID with the Backstreet Boys. We have a new rock and roll baby, Peg. You know who it is?
1: No, who is it?
0: Jon Bon Jovi has a new granddaughter.
1: Oh, that's right. I saw something about that last week. So this is his son's second child, I
0: Yes,
1: think?
0: His son Jake, okay. who's married to Jake. Millie Bobby Brown, who is, you know, she's in that show, Stranger Things. So she was always obsessed with adopting babies. They're very young. She's 22 and he's 24, and this is their second adopted kid. And she is saying she wants to give birth at some point, but she thinks adoption is so important that they're doing that first.
1: Oh, well, that's cool. Good for them. Wow. So he's got at least two grandchildren, maybe three. I think he has somebody else. He has another child that had a
0: Yeah, I
1: baby,
0: think so.
1: I believe.
0: He's got, I think, three or four kids, and the oldest is a girl. She's got to be in her 30s now. That's pretty cool. I still think of Millie Bobby Brown, though, as like the little girl from Stranger Things.
1: Yeah, I know. And, of course, you know, you type in Bobby Brown on your computer, you get the other Bobby Brown from...
0: And then there's Downtown Julie Brown. Remember Downtown
1: exactly.
0: Julie Brown?
1: Yes, I do. Yeah, exactly. So, and then there's Bobby Brown, the makeup artist, the cosmetologist. So, yeah, there's a bunch of them. But congratulations. Kind of hard to believe to picture Jon Bon Jovi as a grandfather. I mean, I know he's getting the grays and stuff. But, you know, it's Jon Bon Jovi. It's just he doesn't seem like granddad type. You know?
0: I know, right? That's because we're all perpetually young. I'll go with that. It's WZID, just about 23 past 5 o'clock, and time to look at the roads. How are we doing out there?
1: Pretty good, actually. We do have a typical slowdown for you on the Everett Turnpike going north, getting through Merrimack. Not too bad today. We do have heavy traffic on the circumferential highway heading east, going through Hudson, getting by Sam's Club. It's really just stop and go for you as you approach 3A. A little sluggish at 101 and 114 in Bedford. Coming up from Massachusetts, really a good ride. No problems on Route 3. 93, just some light volume as you cross over 495 and head into Methuen. 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I'm Peggy James. That's the latest from the WZID Traffic Network.
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2: For tonight, we can expect mainly cloudy conditions, our low temperature dropping to about 50 degrees. Tomorrow, clouds in the beginning of the day, a little bit of sunshine making its way through in the afternoon with high around 65. And then on Wednesday, another nice sunny day, a few clouds here and there with a high again of 65. I'm Peggy James. That's the latest WZID New Hampshire Weather Watch.

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We're rolling through a long set of today's best music. We got Kelly Clarkson coming up in a couple minutes right now. Bruno Mars, I Just Might.

0: 95.7 WZID with Kelly Clarkson, Jim and Peg. It's 547, Peg. Are you an email club member, Peggy James? Peg, you there?
1: Yes, I am. Of course I'm an email club member. How else am I going to know what's going on around here?
0: I'm having trouble with the microphones again. I'm sorry. So, yes, as am I. And it's nice because, you know, sometimes you worry about signing up for email clubs because you don't want your inbox to get bombarded. Mm-hmm. And we don't do that. Maybe one or two a week. That's about it.
1: Yeah, and we let you know about, you know, the best part of the email club is you are eligible to win prizes that only email club members can win. No one else knows about it. Things that we don't talk about on the radio until, you know, maybe that secret song plays and the email club members know to call in. And we've had some really good prizes lately, right?
0: Yeah, we did. I think we did Red Sox tickets.
1: We had Red Sox tickets. We had concert tickets.
0: Yeah, Ed Sheeran. Was it Ed Sheeran? I can't remember.
1: I think it was, yeah. So we've had some good prizes. But you got to be an email club member. Totally free to sign up, though. You just go to WZID.com, sign up once or twice a week, possibly. We let you know what's going on and when you can win some cool stuff and go on and join us out, hanging out in the city.
0: Yeah, it's brought to you by High Ground Service Professionals. And again, it is free to sign up at WZID.com. It's 548 on kind of there's a big, big honking cloud hanging over the mill yard right now, Peg. But other than that, the weather looks good. How do the roads look?
1: Yeah, we don't have a lot of honking going on the roads right now. Things are really mellow for this Monday. A little tiny slowdown for you on the Everett Turnpike northbound, and that's pretty much it. Well, all right, 101 over by Wallace Road. And we do have one potential crash being reported in Nashua, the intersection of West Hollis and Main Dunstable Road in Nashua. So use caution. Beyond that, though, everything else looks good. If you're coming up from Massachusetts, nice, easy ride. No backups to report on 393 or 495. I'm Peggy James. That's the latest from the WZID Traffic Network.
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1: They say the holy water's watered down, and this town's lost its faith. Our colors will fade eventually, so if our time is running out, day after day, we'll make the mundane a masterpiece. Oh my, my, oh my, my love, I take one look at you, you're taking me out.

0: 95.7 WZID, today's best of music. That's Dua Lipa, who... Dua Lipa is funny because she got married a few months before Taylor Swift, and people were kind of talking about it and stuff. And then when Taylor got married, everybody forgot about Dua. So one of two things, I think, probably happened. Either one, she was relieved and got to enjoy her new marriage in private, or two, she likes the attention and was mad that that Taylor got it all. So I don't know. If we ever get to talk to Dua Lipa, we'll ask her that question. It's 95.7 WZID with Jim and Peg in the afternoon. We'll get one last look at traffic, Miss Peggy.
1: It's been a pretty decent Monday commute. No significant highway backups to report for you around New Hampshire. Even coming up from Massachusetts, we're looking good on 93, 495, and Route 3, all nice and clear for you. 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I'm Peggy James. That's the latest from the WZID Traffic Network.
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11: For tonight, we can expect mainly cloudy conditions, our low temperature dropping to about 50 degrees. Tomorrow, clouds in the beginning of the day, a little bit of sunshine making its way through in the afternoon with high around 65. And then on Wednesday, another nice sunny day, a few clouds here and there with a high again of 65. I'm Peggy James. That's the latest WZID New Hampshire weather watch.

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We're inside a long set. 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

0: 95.7 WZID, today's best music with Jim and Peg, just about 6:50 on your Monday. And gas prices have been out of control, Peg. Mm-hmm. I have a couple little tips for you if you're interested.
1: Of course, yeah. Tell me what it can do to save money.
0: Okay, loyalty programs are a pretty good idea. I belong to the one with Speedway and the one with Shell. And all you do is enter your phone number in, and it takes like 4 or 5 cents a gallon off the price.
1: Oh, okay. Which, that's a great deal. Yeah, because, you know, when the prices, you see the screen flash with the price, but then you see the lower price. What do I have to do to get the lower price, right? You have to be a loyal customer, right?
0: Or pay cash, yeah.
1: Right,
0: which,
1: okay.
0: Who does that anymore?
1: Well,
0: you probably do. Do you? Do you still pay cash?
1: No, I use my phone for almost everything now.
0: Yeah, I know, right? So loyalty programs, that's a good idea, pay cash. Are you a member of any of those?
1: You know, not directly to the gas stations, which I'm definitely looking into doing that, but I was using that app Upside for a while, you know, which you can get cash back. But I just found it to be kind of a hassle because you had to get the receipt and then take a picture of it and upload it. And I kind of got lazy. I'm embarrassed that I'm not saving money on gas, so I'm going to work on that.
0: I mean, time is money, so they can't make you jump through too many hoops, or it's just not worth it. But
1: right.
0: Sign up for those loyalty programs if you want to save a little bit of money on gas, pay cash, that kind of thing. And so, well, that's going to do it for us, Peg. You got any closing thoughts for the people?
1: No, thank you for that advice, though, and I'll try to come up with something clever tomorrow.
0: All right. We'll talk to you tomorrow.

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1: The leaves are turning, and the kids are back in school. I hope you had a wonderful weekend, and I'm glad that you are here to share this Monday night.

0: Hi, Delilah. I was wondering if you would play a song for my wife, Shelly. We have four children, and she is the most amazing woman I have ever seen in my life. And I wanted to know if you would do that talented thing you do and play a song that just fits for her.
1: Well, tell me what's so amazing about Shelly.
0: What's so amazing about her?
1: Why does she make you grin to this day? First off, how many years have you been together?
0: We have been together for 5 years.
1: 5 years, four kids.
0: Yeah.
1: Steve.
0: Yeah.
1: Is your wife still standing?
0: She's still standing.
1: Then she's amazing.
0: Can you believe it? She has this thing about her, and through it all, she remains the same beautiful person. She's a stay-at-home mom. She raises four children, which you know is a full-time job alone. She takes care of the four children. She does a fantastic job of it. She's a full-time college student. Full-time. Not part-time, a full-time college student who gets good grades and takes care of this house. You've never seen a cleaner house, and you've never seen more disciplined children.
1: So basically, your wife is exhausted all the time.

0: He's exhausted all the
1: time. If she's keeping up with four kids and keeping up with the housework and going to school, she's sacrificing something, which has to be sleep.
0: It is sleep. It's got to be. There's nothing else. She's not missing a thing. That's all she sacrifices is her sleep.
1: And probably a little sanity along the way.
0: Probably a little sanity.
1: So are you at least following up here, Steve, with the back rubs and the foot rubs as she does the supermom stuff?
0: Oh, yes. Oh, yeah.
1: Oh, good.
0: I try my best.
1: Because a little back rub, a little foot rub will go a long way when you're stressed.
0: It'll go a long way.
1: Uh-huh.
0: I know it well.
1: Well, you just keep taking good care and loving her with all your heart, and I will find a song for your family tonight.
0: Okay. I thank you, Delilah.

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Born on America's darkest day of September 11th, the Tunnel to Towers Foundation has helped America's heroes ever since. Heroes like United States Army Sergeant Mario Nelson, who volunteered at Ground Zero after 9/11. He later enlisted and was deployed to Iraq and made the ultimate sacrifice. 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Tunnel to Towers honored his sacrifice by providing the Nelson family with a mortgage-free home. 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Tegan writes, I'm a 23-year-old mother of two beautiful and amazing girls. I recently married my high school sweetheart, who is the father of my children. We've been together for 6 years and have been married for 3 months. He lives with his parents. I live with mine. He's enlisted in the Army and now he's ready to call this marriage quits. We got into a fight and I got physical and hit him. He can't get it out of his head. We've broken up 2 other times because of his doubts about me, and this is the 3rd time he has had doubts about our relationship. I'm currently going to see a therapist, getting into anger management.

0: management. I want so much for our relationship to work. I'm trying everything. I've started my antidepressants again. I'm changing my attitude. I love this man so much and I want to keep him in my life. I just don't know what to do anymore. I believe his mind is set on divorce, but I want to fight. I believe she says, I want to fight for my marriage, but she writes, I want to fight. I want to keep my family together. Only thing is, I'm wearing myself thin trying to keep this together. Any advice would be helpful from Tegan. Tegan, I will share my very honest advice with you coming up next.
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We hear about husbands abusing their wives all the time, but rarely do we hear the flip side. And being somebody who has an anger management problem myself and who has been physical on more than one occasion, it's not really something you go around talking about. So, Tegan, I'm proud of you for being honest. I would not have been that honest, and I have been in your shoes. So I applaud you for that. Now, what I'm going to tell you goes contrary to what you want to hear. I'm going to tell you to stop trying to fix your marriage and try to fix you. If the reason you are going to therapy and going to anger management is to save your marriage, that's the wrong reason. Only God can save a marriage. And if it's going to be saved, it'll be saved by His power, not by yours. So let go of the need to control the outcome. Let go and let God. All you have to do is open your hands, Tegan, and say, God, I place my family, my marriage, my husband in your hands, and I'm just going to work on me right now. I'm going to get to the bottom of this pain and this frustration and this rage that wells up inside me that I can't control. And when that is healed, then perhaps your marriage can be healed. But you saying to your husband, I'm changing, don't divorce me, don't leave me, I'm changing, I'm getting help, is not going to save your marriage. It's going to push him further away. So put your husband in God's hands and leave him there. And put yourself in God's hands and say, help me to fix this. Help me to figure out what is broken in my soul that I have this rage boiling under the surface. All right?

0: Welcome aboard. Welcome to your last day of summer. Official last day of summer. Felt like fall once the kids went back to school to me, even though it was like 80 degrees out yesterday where I was at. Tomorrow, the official first day of autumn, which means break out the boots, bring out the boots. I can't wait to break out the boots, my long boots, my black boots, my brown boots, my cowboy boots. I love boot season. I love wearing vest, down vest, black vest, red vest, orange vest. I wear vest all fall and winter long. I love pumpkins. Pumpkin decoration, pumpkin spice, pumpkin everything. I love autumn. I hate the shorter days, though. Not gonna lie, hate the shorter days. Thank you for being here with us tonight. I'm gonna be here to take your calls all night long. 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

0: Hi, Ray. 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
1: Yeah, I just want to know if you would play a song for me and my wife. 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
0: Really?
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0: Ray, what's your bride's name?
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0: And after 34 years, she's still the one.
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0: Is she there with you tonight?
1: Yes, she is.
0: All right, you go kiss her face, and I'll play a song for you.
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0: Who are celebrating a 20-year anniversary and over a year of being cancer-free. 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Call me and tell me, and I will find a special song for you and the ones you love.